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1: 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Lately I just wanna show up and body some, yeah, yeah. 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

0: The nation's most brilliant young minds gear up for the National Secondary School Debate Tournament. It's the season finale of the I Beg to Differ Secondary Schools Debate Tournament Season 9. 10th of August at 3 p.m. Lagos, Abuja and Port Harcourt will come alive. Champions from Abuja, Port Harcourt and Lagos will go shoulder to shoulder for the crown of the Champion of Champions. 16 secondary schools, 3 daily debates, 4 weeks of intense matchups. Who will be the Champion of Champions of the I Beg to Differ Season 9? 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I Beg to Differ, the Tournament of Champions.
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hit you. I told my friends that I date you. 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

0: be doing as you like. 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
1: Oh yeah.

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My name is Kedra Sopruchi Dominic. I listen to KFM because I know I'm a star.

L is for the way you look at me. 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

0: The nation's most brilliant young minds gear up for the National Secondary School Debate Tournament. It's the season finale of the I Beg to Differ Secondary Schools Debate Tournament Season 9. 10th of August at 3 p.m. Lagos, Abuja and Port Harcourt will come alive. Champions from Abuja, Port Harcourt and Lagos will go shoulder to shoulder for the crown of the Champion of Champions. 16 secondary schools, 3 daily debates, 4 weeks of intense matchups. Who will be the Champion of Champions of the I Beg to Differ Season 9? The final lap of the journey begins August 10 at 3 p.m. For sponsorship inquiries, email info@nigeriainfo.fm or ibegtodiffer@nigeriainfo.fm. I Beg to Differ, the Tournament of Champions.
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5: 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And we are on Brian Sine Morning World. Hey, everybody. Welcome aboard. This is the Morning Bell. I'm Major Neko, your radio superhero. No, alone. Roosty's here. Hi, Roosty. That's right, Brian Sine Morning Worlds from I Am Rooster, Roosty and I, to the rest of the world, wherever you are in this big, big world. Welcome aboard. Coming up this hour, the roll call. Yes, indeed, the register is open, so get your names on it. Speaking of which, Superstar Mami Michi, shout out to you! Yeah, saw your text earlier. That's great. Well done. Your names are on for sure. Keep your calls coming in, all those texts coming in too. Okay, the word of the day comes up this hour. Also, we'll do some stretches before the top of the hour, and we'll check the weather. In the next hour, Brainiac time! Odd one out. That's coming up in the next hour. What else? Oh, after that, we'll do a review of the World Cup. Well, two African teams went home yesterday. So sad. But I'll tell you about it and how the game went. And also, games we're expecting later today and early tomorrow morning. And afterwards, we'd have some very nice, yummy breakfast. Finally, sing a song PH. So if you get too busy in the 8 o'clock hour, you can record that song you want to perform, you want the world to hear, and just send it in as a voice note on WhatsApp. And then you can tag it, sing a song PH. Okay? All right, now that's over, let's get on with it. 1,000 Years by Christina Perry. That's how we started the show this morning. Welcome aboard. Let's have a great time together. Today, 2nd of July, 2026. Oh, July is going to be a great month. I feel it already. It's a Thursday morning, too. Welcome to the Morning Bell. Agent Echo, your radio superhero reporting for duty.

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1: 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I am bold. I am courageous. I am intelligent, and I can do anything.
0: Keep saying it. 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

0: Mega Drada with No. Oh, can you imagine? This song is over 10 years old. Over 10 years old. Awesome. All right, there we go. Oh, this is very, very, very, very nice. I like this. I mean, look at Megan teaching y'all girls game. Well done. 6:49, 11 minutes to the top of the hour. We're taking more calls, but I've got some text messages here. So, Favy says, bright and shiny morning, it's Favy. And my quote is, even in a dance, every step has rhythm and purpose. Arsenal plays like they forgot the choreography and are waiting for the music to start. Again? Say hi to Perfect and Testimony. Love your creativity. And tell Micho that she's gonna be fine. Also, say hi to Superstar Isa. We miss her. I know. I miss her too. Who else is texting? Nancy says, hi, bright and shiny morning, Agent Echo. My name is Nancy. I woke up at 5:35 and I had a starry night. You? Me too. I'll choose two animals, but they will dance in groups. And they're a zebra, the zebra and a horse. Okay. Thank you. And greet Superstar Iso and RJ for me. Okay, got you covered. Who else? Bright and shiny morning. It's been a while I heard from Mohammed. Is it Mohammed or Ibrahim? I think it's Ibrahim. I hope he's fine, though. Yeah, he's fine. And I heard from him yesterday. Wishing Michi all the best in her coming entrance tomorrow. We're rooting for you, Michi. Did you hear that, Michi? We're rooting for you. And that's coming from Superstar Mummy, Soso and Lolo. And Lolo and Soso as well. All right. Who else? Oh, so I missed a text from Hope. So here it comes. Bright and shiny morning to you, Agent Echo. Hope you had a starry night. I woke up at 5:50. Whoa, that's early. And I think cheetahs will win because they are fast. Oh, I see. And the quote is, dance is used to express yourself and your feelings. From Hope. Thank you very much, Hope. I appreciate you. One more before we get back to the phone lines. One more. And this is from Nicole. Nicole says, good morning, it's Nicole, your anime-loving friend. You woke up at 2:45? Well, that's early. And then you said, I came to the studio on two different Saturdays. I was live as a guest with Flower Girl Lilligans and OAP talking about anime plus people called. Oh, really? Whoa! How come? Oh, it was a Saturday. No wonder I missed that. Well, that's nice. Well done, Nicole. Well done. All right, who's calling now? 07001017. That's the number you call. You could also try the 0904-9565728 on WhatsApp. I think it's Famous who's calling on WhatsApp now. Why is he not answering? Oh, Famous, are you there?
1: Bright and shiny morning.
0: Oh, yeah, yes. Bright and shiny morning. Welcome, welcome, welcome. Hope you had a starry night.
1: Yes, I did.
0: Good to know. What time did you get up this morning?
1: 3 o'clock.
0: Whoa, that's early. For somebody who's not writing exams again, why are you still waking up at 3? Oh, here we go again with the network. Fame, are you there? Famous.
1: Right, I think Neko.
0: That's true. You mentioned that earlier. How's it going so far?
1: It's going nice.
0: All right, good, good. Any paper today?
1: Practical.
0: Oh, you got some practical. All right, no trouble. So, Fame, if land animals had a dance party, who do you think would win?
1: A gorilla.
0: A gorilla? I mean, we have gorilla mascots, and those guys are hilarious. Now to talk about the real ones, when they beat your chest and move your body and wave your arms and all that. I dig that. Well, that's cool. Well, thank you very much, Fame. Have a bright and shiny day. And all the best today, okay?
1: Okay.
0: All right. Boo, boo, boo, bye. Ah. All right. Now, this says, Brian, shiny morning. My shiny name is King Oma, and I woke up at 4:58. I think the dog will dance best. Okay. Thank you, King Oma. Hey, Brian, shiny morning. Bright and shiny morning. What's your shiny name? It's Rapture. Rapture is calling back. Rapture, what do you have for me?
2: It's
0: who? I can't hear you.
2: I want to see a quote.
0: All right, go on. Let me hear the quote with the word dance.
2: Under this step, stimulated by impulses from the brain, then flows from the heart to the bloodstream.
0: Mm-hmm. Is that all? Say it again. I didn't hear it well. Say that again.
2: Although the steps are stimulated by impulses from the brain, dance flows from the heart and through the bloodstream.
0: Ah, come on. That is poetry there. That's not just a quote. That is poetry. Well done. Well done. All right, that's cool. Thank you very much, Rapture. Who's that? Virtual?
3: Bright and shiny morning.
0: Is that Virtue?
3: Yes, me.
0: Hey, you. What time did you get up this morning?
3: 6 o'clock.
0: Whoa, 6 and the DOT. Not bad. Which land animal do you think would win a dance competition? Virtue, are you there? All right, go on. I'm listening.
3: A horse.
0: I didn't hear that. Which animal?
3: A horse.
0: A horse. Now, that's funny. Okay. I mean, you're not alone. I think Nancy says a zebra and a horse, too. Both of them in a group would win. So, okay, I see that. Well done. I mean, they'll gallop their way through. Not bad. All right, well, thank you very much, Virtue, and have a bright and shiny day.
3: Bye.
0: All right, boo, boo, boo, bye. Liama, I've seen your text. Don't worry, I've got you covered. Enchanted by Taylor Swift. It's coming up after we're going to break. But who else is here? Hope says, best of luck, Michi. Don't be tense. You will come out with flying colors. Did you hear that, Michi? Michi says, thanks for the song, and thanks, baby. Thanks to my best family, So-So and Lolo. Thanks for the best wishes. I love you guys. I'm fully encouraged. Oh, this is so cool. Let's see if we could do one more. Hey, bright and shiny morning to you.
4: Hey, bright and shiny morning.
0: Bright and shiny morning. What's your shiny name?
4: Tracy.
0: Did you say Tracy? Hey, Trace! Bright and shiny morning to you, too! Hope you had a starry night!
4: Yes, and you?
0: I did, too! What time did you get up this morning?
4: 25 past 4. Yes.
0: Wow, that's pretty early. Hey, Tracy, you always wake up early. Are you writing exams, too?
4: No.
0: Do you have siblings? Do you have younger siblings that you wake up to take care of? So when you wake up so early, what do you now do?
4: Nothing.
0: You just chill.
4: I write poems.
0: Oh, you write poems. Oh, now I remember. No wonder you gave us that very amazing one last week. Nice. Well, I'm looking forward to your performance later today. Okay? Is she there? Are you still there, Tracy? All right, good, you're there. So, Tracy, tell me, which land animal do you think would win in a dance competition?
4: The gorilla.
0: Wow. Well, you're not alone in that one. Famous thinks is a gorilla, too. So, you're on the same page. No trouble. And I can see why. All right, well, thank you. Well, Superstar Iso, today, Thursday is usually her day off. So, she's trying to rest, you know, but she's been going through a lot, and a lot's been going through her. Not really. She's just been a little bit busy, but she'll be fine, and she'll be back soon.
4: I
0: will let her know. All right, I'm sure she's listening. Thank you very much. This is so cool, guys. Y'all are doing so well. We're together. Thank you very much, Trace. Have a bright, shiny day. All right, boo, boo, boo, boo, bye. You know, Mr. Iser would say, we're a family here. And that is for sure. We are. And that's why we have to encourage each other. All right. Katison says, my name is Katison. Well, it's not alone. Kalani's also there. And the boat woke up at 5. That's really cool. Well done, guys. Welcome to the party. We're having a party on the radio this morning, on the morning boat, which is regular. That's per usual, you know. Let's see if we could do one final one and then close the register because the time is running off. Hey, bright and shiny morning. Bright and shiny morning. What's your shiny name?
5: My shiny name is Rema.
0: It's Rema. Oh. Hey, Rema. Good to have you here. What time did you get up this morning?
5: 4.
0: Wow, that's really early. So if all the land animals had a dance competition, which animal do you think would win?
5: Monkey.
0: The monkey. For sure. Those guys. Yeah, they're hilarious too. All right, thank you very much, Rema. Have a bright and shiny day. All right. Boo, boo, boo, bye. Okay, so I can keep taking calls and calls, but then we have to close the register, you know. So let's do that. Closing the register now. I'll wrap things up. Well, let's reel out all the names. After this. This was requested by Liema. And I think it's just a beautiful song. Taylor Swift with Enchanted. Right here on 101.7 Kids FM.

Garcia with Unstoppable. 7:38 on the clock this morning. Did I say 38? No, it's just 10 minutes past 7. Come on, Agent Echo. What's going on? Anyway, 2nd of July, 2026. All right, let's run through the names. I know, we're so into the hour for Brainiac. And we'll get to that soon, but let's run through the names. P, you're going to help me with this one. So when I call the names, you have to make some noise with any of the instruments. You could use a ukulele or anything. Yeah, there you go. Let's start off with our shiny star today. None other than Mr. Mami Michi. Now your mic isn't on. Try that again. That's more like it. Uh-huh. All right, who else? Divine. No, by the way, Superstar Mami Michi woke up at 4:27, first to get her name on the register this morning.

called Gratiado by a Punic. It's actually a funk song, like the one someone suggested yesterday, called No Batiado. You guys don't usually play funk songs, but after yesterday, I was encouraged to make my suggestion. Thanks. Well, well, well, Sarah. We do! And we'll surprise you today. Good morning, lovelies. I'm Superstar Mummy Ijoma, and please, I want to know the title of the cartoon you just played the song Under the Sea. Under the Sea is from Little Mermaid. That is the name of the cartoon. Okay, Little Mermaid. Let's see. Let me be sure. Yeah, Little Mermaid. Yeah, the Little Mermaid. This, by the way, it's pretty old. Did you know that Little Mermaid was released back in 1989. That's so long ago, but it's still very relevant. The story, the songs, you know, and everything in between. So, you know, you can watch it together with family. So the title of the cartoon of the movie is The Little Mermaid. Thank goodness you enjoyed that one. Well done, Superstar Mummy Joma. Appreciate you. Now let's get back to the music, 8:15. After this song, we're going to have something really nice for breakfast this morning. Here is Punic with Gratiado.

0: Gratito by Punic. 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Ah, Sarah, that's a good suggestion, you know. That's a good suggestion. Well done. All right. I am Precious. This morning, we want to surprise you with our cooking skills. Well, not me. Precious is actually doing the main work. I'm just here to eat, to taste it, and tell you how he tastes. Okay. Precious, what are we having for breakfast this morning?
1: Okay, we'll be having Yamarita and egg sauce.
0: Oh, I told you. Yamarita and egg sauce! I love it. How do you make this together?
1: All right, we'll have ayam. You cut into the preferred shapes that you want.
0: Mm-hmm.
1: Then you boil your yam.
0: Mm-hmm.
1: You can either add sugar or salt while you boil your yam.
0: I do both. Oh,
1: and
0: you do?
1: It really comes out nice.
0: I know. So Superstar Iso, she has a sugar phobia. She doesn't like sugar.
2: All right.
0: So much. But she's not here today. So we're going to add sugar.
1: Yes, we're going to add sugar to ours. So we'll add sugar and salt, but not too much.
0: Okay.
1: Then we boil the yam. Not too soft.
0: Mm-hmm.
1: Then we take it out from the pot.
0: Mm-hmm.
1: Then you have your flour, egg. This is why it's called Yamarita.
0: Oh, I see.
1: Yes. So you dip your boiled yam into your bowl of flour.
0: Mm-hmm.
1: Then you dip it to your egg as well. Then bring it out again. Dip again into your flour. Then fry in a low heat with your granite oil. Trust me, it bangs. It does. So that's how you get your Yamarita. Then for the egg sauce. I love egg sauce. So we're going to be having tomato, fresh pepper, onion. You can use carrots, green pepper, hot dog as well. But I don't really like hot dog. I don't know about you.
0: What? I love hot dog.
1: I don't like it. It's only tasting raw.
0: No way.
1: I don't like it. But since Edith Echo likes it, we're going to add it.
0: You can, like, before you don't use it like that. You boil it a bit, or you could fry it.
1: I know, but I just don't like

0: Yeah. Well, go away.
1: we're gonna do that for Jet Echo. So we slice all our veggies, we have our egg cracked. So you can mix your egg with your preferred seasoning. Then you add your salt. So you fry all your veggies. Your onion, tomato, green pepper, carrots, hot dog, because Jet Echo loves it.
0: Yeah.
1: Yeah. So we do that, and once we see that it's fried to your preferred look or
0: taste,
1: then you introduce your egg.
0: Oh.
1: You also fry on a low heat so it won't get burnt, okay?
0: All right.
1: Well, I'd always prefer you make your egg sauce before you make your yamarita so it don't get cold.
0: Oh, yeah, I see that.
1: Yeah.
0: Except you have a cooler and then you can throw it in there.
1: Mm-hmm. Something like that. Then you can pair it up with, would you prefer tea, Agent Echo?
0: What other options do we got?
1: Mm.
0: I drank so many tea when I was a child. I think I'm still suffering from PTSD. PTSD. I want something else. What else do we have?
1: Okay, we're gonna have pineapple juice.
0: Oh,
1: fresh pineapple juice.
0: Please, I'd like 3 cups for me.
1: All right. All right. So that's what we'll be having for breakfast: yamarita, egg sauce, and fresh pineapple juice.
0: Perfect. Love it. Thank you very much, Precious. Appreciate you. All right, let's get on now with Singer Sung PH that's coming up next.
2: 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Hey, family, let's play.
0: That's for sure. That's what we're going to do next. You know, Singer Sung PH, it's time for performance. Olivia Dean, so easy to fall in love.

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1: Let's have fun.

0: All right, there's our star with Sarah. I know, terrible. That's why I want you to come through and do a special performance this morning on Singasong PH. All right, so who's ready to Singasong PH this morning? It's easy. If you got any special song, right? Song that, you know, you can't stop singing in your head. Right? You know the type of songs, Precious, that, you know, it just keeps playing, over and over. Do you have any such songs?
1: Not really, but I think I have one, but not in Nigerian language.
0: Oh, really? What language?
1: Chinese!
0: Oh, I see. So you watch all of those Chinese drama, eh?
1: I don't really watch, but I study Chinese.
0: Oh, yeah, that's true. By the way, do y'all know that Precious can speak Mandarin? How do you say good morning in Mandarin?
1: Shanghao.
0: Ah, I wish I were not going to turn this to language school. Anyway, if you got any special song you'd like to sing this morning, make sure the song is clean. I mean, the lyrics, you know, clean without, you know, it's radio, right? We don't want trouble. So, if you got any such songs, please let us know. It could also be a song that you wrote. In fact, Precious, we had Tracy who called earlier two weeks ago. She did a song that she wrote herself, I think with her friend.
1: Amazing.
0: And it was amazing. Last week, it was a spoken word piece, like a poem. And it was so nice, too. All right, keep those coming in. All right? Remember, it's not just about your voice, it's about your performance. I need some energy when you perform. The numbers are 0908-437-0000. Who's here? Bright and shiny morning to you. Bright and shiny morning. Who's the shiny star there? It's Tracy. I was just speaking about you. Welcome, Tracy. What have you got for us this morning?
2: Okay, I was singing a song.
0: All right, what's the title of the song?
2: Oh, Jesus by Mercy
0: Chinwo. All right, well, the floor is yours. Take it away!

0: Oh, I said it. I said it. I mean, when Trey, when I just heard your voice, I'm like, yeah, of course it's going to kill it. And you did! Well done, Tracy! Tracy, you said you sing in the choir, right?
1: Yeah.
0: I see.
1: Nasty.
0: You see now, I mean.
1: Yeah.
0: I said it. Well done, Tracy. Keep grooming that. You have something unique inside of you and keep grooming it, okay?
1: Don't stop.
0: Have a bright and shiny day. Boop, boop, boop, boy. All right. Cool stuff. Well, Tracy has opened it with some marvelous performance. Like I said, it wasn't just about voice. There's an attitude to it. You know, if it was, I'm sure if it was in church, now, I would have,
1: oh my God. Jesus.
0: You know, things like that. Yeah. But that's what we're talking about. That's what Singersong PH is about. Keep those coming in.
1: Bright and shiny morning.
0: Bright and shiny morning. What's your shiny name? Brian, shiny morning. The most peaceful human wants to sing for us.
1: Mm-hmm.
0: Testimony. Oh my goodness.
2: It's perfect.
0: Even though, perfect.
1: Even steel.
0: Perfect. Well, it's good to. Okay. Well. Well, first off, perfect. It's good to hear your voice. You know, I mean, usually we just do banter via text, but it's good to hear from you. So you say you're doing Passenger's song. What's the title of the song?
2: Let it go.
0: All right.
1: The floor is yours.
0: Fire down.
2: Well, you only need the light when it's falling loose. Only need the song when it starts to move. Only know you love her when you let her go.

0: But he only needs the light when he's burning low. 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Only know you love her when you let her go. Mm-hmm. Only know you be high when you're feeling low. Only hit the road when you're missing home. Only know you love her when you let her go. Thank you.
1: Ah, that's beautiful. That's beautiful. Well done. Come on. Yo, and the song is also a very good pick, you know. Very, very good pick.
2: Oh, you know, you love it.
1: Well done.
2: Go.
1: Perfect. Well done. All right. Here's your applause. Troublemaker. Now you say you're the most peaceful human in the world. No, you're not.
2: Indeed, he's peaceful.
1: He's not.
2: He is.
1: Well, maybe his voice is, but not his opinions. All right, let's see who else is calling. Who's there? Brian, Saturday morning to you.
3: Brian Shani Monique, another peaceful human being.
1: Here we go. Hi, testimony. Or is this Emmanuel?
3: Try again.
1: This is Emmanuel. I knew it was you. Hi, Emmanuel. Welcome.
3: I'm singing the artist.
1: What song are you singing? The Kids FM anthem. Oh, this one is special then. This one is special. Emmanuel, I want to see the performance as well, all right?
2: Let's go.
1: The floor is yours.
3: I'm looking for a great family station.

0: Let's play.
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0: No.
1: Where did you go?
0: Come back.
1: It started as an R&B, and then you wanted to switch things back up to hip-hop. That's cool. That was cool. Emmanuel, take your flowers. You did amazing. I liked how you started slow, but then picked up later on. Well done, Emmanuel. Well done. All right, 8:37 on the clock this morning. We're going back to the music, all right? Just take a break. Everybody, warm up, warm those voices, because we have more. And by the way, we haven't played Ada's entry yet, and that's going to come up after we return. Not like we're going anywhere. I just want to dance a little bit, you know, stretch the legs. So remember, the numbers are 0908-437-0000 or 07000-101017. On WhatsApp, it's 0904-9565-7218. This song, I love it. This is Teddy and Olamide with Zion. Not far away. I mean, it's close. It's Kids FM. Let's play.

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0: wiggle.
1: I like that part.
0: But Connie doesn't like the song so much. And that's your business, Connie.
1: What do you have against Peppa Pig, please?
2: Nothing.
0: Then why don't you like the song?
3: Wiggle, wiggle.
0: And that's it. How you doing? Wiggle, wiggle.
1: Anyway, hi, Connie. How are you doing?
2: I'm doing great.
1: I see. Happy people. Get ready for Connie coming after the Daily Scoop at 9. Let's play Ada's entry. The Super's entry. Here we go. Let's take a listen.
4: I stay out too late. Got nothing in my brain. That's what people say. Mm-mm. That's what people say. Mm-mm. I go on too many dates.

0: I told you it was a group. Gonna hey.
1: Baby, I'm gonna shake. I shake it up. Heartbreak is gonna break. And the fake is gonna fake. Baby, I'm gonna shake. I shake it up. I never miss a beat. I'm landing on my feet. That's what they don't see. That's why they don't see. Messing on my own.

0: Oh, what a bang!
1: Oh, bye.
0: I told y'all, don't mess with this surprise.
1: What's really a good
0: You've got Adnan there, you've got Nyetu there, and of course, Ame as well. All three combo! Doing Shake It Off, My Taylor Swift. Amazing, well done. All right, let's see if we can do one final one. I know, time is not a friend, as always. That's why you have to send your entries, right? Who's calling 07000101017 or 02012263353? Does that even still work? Yes, of course it does. You can try it. You can try it. It's just trying to connect. It's taking forever. It has connected!
1: Yay!
0: Bright shiny morning!
2: Bright and shiny morning.
0: Bright and shiny morning. Who's the shiny star?
2: I come in peace.
0: You come in peace, peace. So you say. But you are a very violent person.
1: So what's your peaceful name?
0: Is this Carlos Garcia?
2: Yes.
0: Of course it is you. What song are you singing this morning?
2: Don't Get Me Wrong by Lewis Capaldi.
0: You explain time with this song. I will still get you wrong as long as you keep trolling Arsenal. But no problem.
1: Hey, Echo, please.
0: I will not allow him rest. He doesn't allow me rest. All right.
2: I'm dedicating this song to all Arsenal fans.
0: I told you. I told you the violent person. He's dedicating it to all Arsenal fans. All right.
1: All right.
0: Go on. We're listening.
2: Please silence. I'm begging. Too tired to tell you I ain't coming home. Stop for a second. Guess I got caught up in leading you on. And I ain't responsible for the lump in your throat. Haven't you had enough of all of this? Haven't you had enough of loneliness? Don't get me wrong. I love to stay too long. Don't get me wrong. I love to tell you whatever you want. But haven't you had enough of loneliness? And haven't you had enough of second best?
0: No, this is not the lyrics. I told you this, man.
1: This song is personal. Like, yes! You're actually directing it to them. It's really, really personal. You have a beat.
0: That's
1: with them.
0: Not the lyrics of the song.
2: That's what it is.
0: How did Arsenal's problem got in there? How?
2: Check it.
0: Wow. I will check it out. But thank you very much. That's not bad.
1: That's not bad.
0: It sounds a bit like poetry, but we'll take it. We'll take it. Well done, Carlos Savaro.
2: I'm the singing to all Arsenal fans.
1: They've heard you.
0: We have heard you. Go away.
1: Thank you.
0: Thank you. Superstar Mommy, Michi was dropping hers. Well, Superstar Mommy, we're about to run away. How come you're dropping yours now?
1: Ticking.
0: Well, we also have somebody who's asking for, what's the title of that song again?
3: Oh, my sleeping.
0: Well, that's how we're going to end. We're going to draw the curtain for this. All right. Thank you so much, everybody. Thank you very much, Precious, for joining me this morning.
1: You're welcome.
0: Amazing. Tomorrow, we go again from 6 all the way to 9, as you know. Connie takes over. Remember, the Daily Scoop comes at 9 again at 3. Until tomorrow, please do have a bright and a shine. Please do have a bright and a shine.
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4: 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I am Agewire Kazmir. The federal government has assured the people of Bile community in Degema local government area of River State that all concerns arising from the recent gas spill will be addressed. An infectious disease educator, Dr. Iria Ntegbanam Gilbert, says residents of Bile community may be at risk of serious health complications as gas continues to bubble in the area. Stakeholders in Nigeria's oil and gas sector are calling on the federal government and NNPC Limited to urgently conclude the proposed partnership with a Chinese company to take over the management of the nation's refineries. The federal government has reaffirmed its commitment to strengthening security in the Niger Delta as part of efforts to boost crude oil production. The wife of one of the police officers who survived Monday night's attack on a security checkpoint along the Mbodo-Alu axis of Ibirikuri in Ikwerre local government area of River State is appealing for financial assistance for her husband's treatment. As the July 10 deadline for the third phase of the continuous voter registration exercise approaches, stakeholders are calling for greater public awareness and improved voter services to encourage participation ahead of the 2027 general elections. In business, the Central Bank of Nigeria has revoked the operating licenses of 46 microfinance banks with immediate effect. On the foreign scene, the United States says it will not continue the current trade agreement it has with Mexico and Canada without first making some changes. In entertainment, celebrity Nigerian businessman Linus William Ifejirika, also known as B-Lord, has urged singles to wait until they are financially and emotionally prepared before considering marriage. In sports, Chelsea have signed Italy defender Marco Palestra from Atalanta on a 7-year deal. Today in history, in this day, 1999, former President Muhammadu Buhari was appointed chairman of the Petroleum Trust Fund under the administration of Olusegun Obasanjo after Nigeria's return to democratic rule. 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I am Agewire Kazmir.
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7: It's only you, baby. You are stunning.

goes. All right, that was Becky G right there with La Di Da Da Di Da. La Di Da. I think that's the way my heart goes for you as well. Oh my goodness, it's a brand new day. Oh, wow. Second day in the month of July. July 2 is a pretty special day for me because someone who is so dear to my heart was born today. Happy birthday to Light. Happy birthday to Light. Happy birthday, Light, baby. Happy birthday to Light. Yeah, happy birthday, sweetheart. Happy, happy, happy birthday. And of course, to everyone whose birthday is today as well. Happy birthday to you. And if today happens to be your wedding anniversary, happy wedding anniversary to you as well. And if today happens to be, you know, just any special thing, it is for you. Happy whatever that thing is. I'm Connie, the air lady. 10 minutes gone past nine. Are you ready for today? Because I'm ready for today. It's mostly cloudy, though. That's what the weatherman says. So that means you're mine. Yeah? Okay, in case you forgot to ensure they had their sweater, perhaps you could just take it to their school. Mm-hmm. That's something you could do. I'm just saying. All right? So it's already day two in this second half of the year. You know, someone actually said something. His name is Benny Lewis. He said, the difference between a stumbling block and a stepping stone is how high you raise your foot. So all the plants that may not have really kicked off the way you wanted them to, or maybe something happened along the way and it looked as though it was a stumbling block. Hey, you know what you gotta do? Raise your foot high. Like, raise it higher. If you've tried doing it small and for whatever reason it's not working, you know what? Just raise the bar. Yeah. What was that song I played yesterday? If at first you don't succeed, try again. But I would say, if at first you don't succeed, or maybe at second, at third, at fourth, you did not succeed, just raise the bar. Now, that's all I'm saying. Raise the bar for yourself. Don't settle, okay? Don't say, because I've done it before and it didn't work out, I'm not doing it again, or I'm going to drop the bar. Please don't drop the bar. Take it higher, okay? Yeah, and who knows? It might just land at that point you have raised it to, or actually just get to land to where you wanted it to be in the first place. So just make sure you are moving, okay? Don't stop. Get it? It's Fix My School Thursday. And today we're fixing something that for a while now, I've heard kids complain about this thing. And so I just want to...

0: to your days right now. All right. So adults, you're going to be joining for that conversation because we'll be talking about what is going on right now. It's the rainy season and there were things that happened in your day as a child during the rainy season or even on a rainy day that just wouldn't happen these days. And for very obvious reasons, and sometimes it's just because times have changed. All right. So we'll have that conversation and we'll talk about that. And then within the 11 o'clock hour, fun time will come your way. Oh my goodness. So we're going to be playing Scramble and trust me, it's going to be super amazing. I've got tons of new words that we will be playing with. So you better gear up for it. No repetitions. I mean, if there's any word we've done before, it is not on my list right now. I've expunged them. All right. I've got totally new words that we're going to be playing with. So within the 11 o'clock hour, that's when we get to play. Fun time. That's what it's called. And then 12 o'clock, we got to find out what's trending in Nigeria and elsewhere in the world. So trending stories takes center stage at 12. And after trending stories, I will be out of here. And guess who's going to be in here? Miss Mona, the Playtime Professor. She's going to be here to take you on the Pickup Show. Yeah, exactly. Okay, it's already 16 minutes gone past 9. Oh my goodness, man. You know what? Let's just start with this one. I want to thank me. Yeah, like I have a whole lot of reasons to say thank you, Connie, because you've been so amazing, right? You were strong. You are beautiful. You are super duper hot in so many kind of ways. Megan Trainor is singing the song and I like it. Take a listen. I'll be back in the Jeffy.
1: And you know who I want to thank?
0: Me!
1: I want to thank me. For believing in me and doing what they said I couldn't.

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1: Oh, hello, Mr. Wolf.
2: And hello to you as well. Party all around the world. All right, that's the song you just listened to. And, well, of course, it's time for us to talk. Welcome to the PTA right here on The Break Time Show. I'm Connie, the Air Lady, and today's Thursday, so it's Fix My School Thursday. So what are we fixing in your school today? Oh, well, I already told you, we are fixing your school sports and your school PE. Do you even have a functional sports day in your school? And does PE actually come alive on the day marked or scheduled for it? I'm talking the usual Wednesday or Friday thingy, you know, where the kids get to dress up in their sports attire. Yeah. Is it even active? Or is it just there? Is it just the day to wear a different uniform? Because in many schools, that's what it is, especially. Okay, let's scrap the especially part. All right? And just talk about this. In many schools, that is actually the reality. So the kids show up in school wearing something different, but nothing really happens. Yeah, nothing really happens. So, I already told you that while we were discussing overtime, I mean, this has happened over time, and, you know, some of those, the students who call in said something about how they are not allowed to play. I mean, it was even just last week, right? Yeah, it was on Thursday last week when we were discussing students who damage school property. Yeah? So, some of our callers made an interesting confession. So, some of them said they climb on desks, they jump on chairs, and even around the classrooms because they don't have enough space or enough time to play. In fact, they say they're not allowed to go outside and play during break time. So that really got me thinking. So could some of the mischief we see in school reduce if students had better places to burn off their energy? I mean, children are meant to learn, but they're also meant to play. I mean, what is life without play? In fact, the great educator Maria Montessori actually said, play is the work of the child. And then an American basketball coach also said something. His name is John Wooden. He said, sports do not build character. They reveal it. Anyway, let's take a message at this point, and I'll be back to talk more about this.
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2: All right, 9:26 on the clock now, and I'm still talking about sports and PE, physical education, that's what it's called in schools, right? So sports actually teach teamwork. Sports also teach discipline, teach resilience, teach, what else now, leadership, yeah? And so for many children, the playground is where they learn some of life's biggest lessons, not in the classroom. But unfortunately, not every school has a proper playground, and that is sad. Really sad. Some schools don't even have a football field. Some have nowhere for children to run. I mean, we can't even start talking about basketball hoops or volleyball courts or even the usual, the normal swings. Yeah, some of them just have some skeletal, abandoned, rickety, almost death trap looking swing just dumped somewhere around the school compound. No slides. Just nothing. No outdoor play equipment. Now, some schools actually do have sports facilities, but students rarely get to use them. And so now I'm asking, if you could improve sports and recreation in your school, what would you add or change? And if you're a parent, talk to me as well. If you, especially those who have very young kids, okay? Have you checked out your child's school? Is that part of the things you looked out for to know whether they have swings, slides, seesaws, or more open space for the kids to run around? Are those some of the things you looked out for? Or were you just more interested in having your child go to a school that's close home, you know, closer home, so that you can just quickly go drop them off and pick them up? Anyway, let's talk already. 0904, that's for messages though, 0904-956-5728. And you can call 0908-437-0000. 0908-437-0000. Okay, and then 07000-101017. 07000-101017. If you could fix sports and recreation in your school, what would you fix? What would you change? And why would you change what you would like to change? All right. Jackin says, when I was in school, the sports, they didn't take it seriously. Okay, the sports they didn't take seriously was badminton. I don't know why, but I really love badminton. So if I could go back, I would make sure all our sports, especially badminton, is okay, taken seriously. Oh, that's a good one. I also love badminton. I think it's easier than tennis. What a lot of people call lawn tennis. Badminton is easier. I mean, the racket is pretty light. And the ball is not a ball. It's called a butterfly. Yeah, I feel like it's easier, though. Tennis is a bit more heavy. The racket, it feels like a bit more heavy. That's for me, though. I don't know about you. So badminton, that's it for Jackin. All right, thank you very much, Jackin, for sharing. Okay, who else is here? Oh, Mommy Mitchell, good morning to you. I'm seeing your messages right here on WhatsApp. Oh, where were you yesterday? Oh. I'm not wearing red lipstick. I'm wearing a lipstick that suits me too. So she's asking me if I'm wearing a red lipstick. I can't believe this woman right now. Oh, but there's a mixture of red in there. Yeah, but it's not really, really red. Hey, we're not talking about my lipstick. We're talking about fixing your school sports. All right? So, Mommy Mitchell, if you could also tell us, when you were in school, what was the sports team like? Did you have a strong sports team? Was sports a very strong part of your school in those days? And now, for your kids, are they also very active in sports in school? So, parents, you can also join in and let me know if your kids are also very active in the sports in their schools. So send that message to 0904-956-5728. 0904-956-5728. You can send a WhatsApp message. What else can you do? Yeah, WhatsApp. And what's the other one? SMS. Exactly. SMS. Okay. These guys are distracting me a little bit. There's this song I actually wanted to play, but it's not here. So I'm going to play something else. All right. Flying Without Wings. That's a song. Westlife. It's quite old. So this is to all the adults and not the Gen Zs. But hey, Gen Zs, you guys can also listen to this and enjoy the song. Just listen to the lyrics. I mean, if you're going to tell somebody I love you, you should say it well. Say it right. Westlife on this one.

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2: Oh, hello, Mr. Wolf.
3: And hello to you as well. Okay, so yeah, it's still the PTA. And we're still talking about fixing your school sports and recreation, all right? So, does your school have a proper football field or sports ground? Or did your school have a proper football field or sports ground? So, we've talked about the need for sports in schools, okay? So, that means it's very important that every school should have a functional sports arena or sports ground. So if you could fix your school sports and recreation or physical education, that's PE generally, what would you improve? Are your PE periods interesting, or do they just hardly happen? It's just where that school and come to school, nothing is happening, sha. And if you could, what sports would you like your school to take more seriously? Share with us. 07000 101017 07000 101017, and you can also call 0908 437 0000 0908 437 0000. And I'm also taking your messages, so you can as well send in yours to 0904 956 5728. All right, I've got a message here from Mommy Mitchell. Let's take a listen to what she has to say.
4: Good morning.
3: Oh, Jesus, have mercy. Oh, my God. Oh, my God.
4: Hey, lady. Oh.
3: Oh, my God.
4: Okay, when I was in school, I had a strong sports team. Yeah, I was in volleyball. Yeah. As short as I am, I can play volleyball. Don't try me. Yeah, it was strong. Yeah, we have football, we have basketball. It was okay. It was strong. We have enough field, enough space. And for my kids, yeah, they have seesaw, they have slide, they have swing, we have a playground, but the football field is not that big. Yeah. When the boys are playing the ball, they don't really enjoy it because the space isn't that big. I meant the football field, yes. And they are always happy. Anytime it's raining, it's more like, Mommy, it's not raising. If I suppose we're, yeah, you're going to play. Oh my word. If you see them having fun on Wednesday, you like to join. Yeah, when parents normally come to maybe drop their lunch back with the kids, when they see them, they will stand there and be watching. So fun. It's active. Is there anything for me to fix? If I'm to fix anything, which means that it's going to be that football field, well, they have to relocate. But where they are right now, it's still okay. It's a strategy point. So they should just remain there. Unless they win a bigger place. Yeah. They are doing good, they are doing well. In terms of sports, they are good. Unless you ask me what to add, and if I should add, I'm going to add like basketball, volleyball, swimming as well. Yeah. My opinion though. Bye for now.
3: Thank you, Mommy Mitchell. When she said swimming, I was like, because men swimming gets in there, the money increases, you know. I actually know a school in Lagos though where they actually do the swimming thing. So they had this makeshift swimming pool. Is it called makeshift? Anyway, you know those ones that you can move, that you can set up and then you can dismantle when you're done. Yeah, that's what they had, and parents had to pay for it because it cost money. But thank you so much, Mommy Mitchell. I mean, she's really said a lot this morning. Quite robust what she shared with us. So she's saying, well, the school is okay. I like where they are situated, even though they don't really have that much space for a football field. if they're going to have to get a bigger one, that means they will have to move from where they are. But they don't need to because the place is okay. All right. Hi, good morning. Hi, glowing morning to you this morning, Lady Connie. Oh, my goodness. Glowing morning. You just reminded me of something. Whoa. Thank you so much. How are you doing today? Oh, I'm so good. Hope you're good. Yes, I am, darling. Thank you so much. There is something I want to ask about the I Beg to Differ debate. Will it be streaming live on Kids FM? I want to know, please. Yes, definitely. It will be streaming live here on Kids FM 101.7. You also said, when I was in school, we only had a football field. Well, if I was to fix it, I will add basketball because I love basketball a lot. It's Casey. Thank you so much, Casey. Thank you very much, Casey, for your message right there. Okay, so who else is saying something to me? No. You're not missing anything. If we're going to stream, I Beg to Differ. That's, what's it called? That's later on. That's in August. So it's still part of the show. I mean, Lily is still going to be here to take you on the school bus drive. So, yeah, it's just part of the school bus drive for when it starts, okay? It's 3 p.m. though. Oh, okay. Since we're already here, let's just quickly talk about I Beg to Differ. So in case you've not heard before, maybe you've been listening, you've been hearing all the ads, hearing all the announcements, but it hasn't really stuck. The message has not really entered very well. All right. Now is the time for me to let you know, all right, about the I Beg to Differ season finale that's coming up in August. That's on the 10th of August. That's when it is coming up. All right. Okay. Thank you very much. I think I've seen it. So the season finale of the I Beg to Differ debate tournament, which of course is the tournament of champions, is happening August 10. And the time is 3 p.m. That's when it's coming up. All right. And of course, this particular tournament is going to feature 16 Nigerian secondary schools. And when we're talking about the finest, you listen to them, those of them in Port Harcourt, when they slogged it out here and we were able to get a winner. All right. So whoever won here is going to Lagos for this season finale. So they're going to be having like 3 debates every day from that August 10. And it's going to happen for 4 weeks. Wow. Okay. So it's going to be 4 weeks of fierce intellectual battles. And here we are, you know, and we're really hoping that we will come out champions. Okay. Because we're out looking for who will be crowned the champion of champions. From Abuja, we have champions coming in, right? We also have our champions from Port Harcourt. And we also have the champions of Lagos. And they all will be meeting in Lagos. And they will go head-to-head in this ultimate battle of ideas, logic, and persuasion. So like I said, this final lap is going to start Monday, August 10, and the time is 3 p.m., okay? And for this particular one, you know, it's not going to be the usual stuff. By the usual stuff, I mean the same rules we had when we did what we did here in Port Harcourt. It's going to be tougher. Yeah. Because this is like putting all champions in one space and saying, all right, you say you're a champion, let's see you do it again. So you're going to be witnessing brilliance, courage, and definitely history in the making. Because whoever is crowned the champion of champions, that is the champion. And they'll be making history in that very one. Okay, so for sponsorship inquiries, it's pretty easy. Just send an email to info@nigeriainfo.fm. Or you can send that email for your inquiries. You want to sponsor? You just want to find out, how do I sponsor this tournament of champions so that our names can be mentioned as well while they're taking on this fierce battle of ideas, of intellectual battles, of fierce battle of intellect, of brilliance. Okay. So send that email right now to ibegtodiffer@nigeriainfo.fm info@nigeriainfo.fm. So 2 emails, info@nigeriainfo.fm or ibegtodiffer@nigeriainfo.fm. So I Beg to Differ is the tournament of champions. So don't miss it. Mark your calendars, set a reminder, August 10, 3 p.m. That's when it starts. Okay, so now you know about our Beg to Differ. So can we so can we move on now to what's going on in your school? Let's talk about fixing your school sports. If you could, what would you change? What would you add? What would you improve? That's what I'm asking you to tell me. And also, what is that particular thing, you know, a sports activity that you would like your school to take more seriously? Or maybe one that you would like to introduce to your school. Perhaps it's even a school that your younger one attends and they're not really doing something that you're very sure that your sibling will thrive in. Perhaps they're not even taking football seriously. Or maybe they're just putting all their energy into football. They're not putting their energy in other things that are very engaging as well. Maybe the swimming that Mommy Mitchell mentioned. Maybe they're not doing it. Maybe racing. Yeah, they're not taking that seriously. Or there's this other game. Is it archer? Whatever it's called. I think it's archer. You know, where you get to shoot an arrow into a bull's eye. Yeah, that is a pretty good sport. Really. It helps you with focus, with patience, with many other things. Yeah, let me leave it at that. Okay. All right, so talk to me. And then for you parents as well, I want to know, what was your favorite game to play when you were younger? Okay? Talk to me. And does your school, like, take you all to another place for your inter-house sports? Because that's another thing that happens. Some schools where they do not have enough space for sporting activities, that means when it's time for inter-house sports, they will have to carry everybody and move to another school. Maybe yours is a private school, but you guys now have to go to a public school so that you can have enough space for your inter-house sports activity. So let me know, though. Send me a message to 0904-956-5728. And it could be a WhatsApp message, though, or an SMS. So send them in, and I'm going to take them. Okay, we're still going back in time a little bit. This is from Davido. Hi, Davido. Aye. This is one of my best Davido tracks ever. Like, I'm not kidding. I think this is the best, actually, for me. Like, anytime, any day. Aye. Okay, let's go. So you might as well be dancing. Let go.

0: 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Something about love, baby.
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0: They expect us so much from a kid. Only I know the shit that I face when I'm stressed. When I'm older, I'm gonna show love to my kids, cause these take the piss and life taught me a lesson. These days I've been moving like poles with too many fake friends with malicious intent. I never thought one day I'll be in front of a mic just speaking my mind, no need for pretending. One thing I hate more than depending is when I'm just living and they start with comparing. Even when I don't got diamonds on my neck yet, when I walk past many a girl keeps staring. Man, I took time.
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6: Yeah.

Have you seen Smurfs? Yeah, that's a soundtrack from the movie, actually. And Rihanna did it. Okay, we're wrapping up now. We're still talking, or we have been talking about fixing our school's sports and recreation generally. Now, some of the things that some students may be wishing for are a standard football field, basketball courts, volleyball courts, athletics tracks, table tennis facilities, even chess and indoor games, better sports equipment generally, or even a qualified sports coach, or more inter-house sports competitions, or maybe a safe playground for younger children, or things like trees and shaded relaxation areas. Yeah, I mean, that's even something. Even drinking water points near their sports ground, that's another thing. Because I believe that every school shouldn't only produce brilliant

0: students. I mean, they should be able to produce healthy students, confident students, team players, leaders, you know? Because some of the greatest lessons that a child can learn are not written on a chalkboard or a whiteboard. Yeah, whatever you use anyway. So they are learned in so many ways. Perhaps while passing a ball or football or cheering a teammate or losing a race gracefully or getting back up after falling. Okay? Strong minds, strong character, we also get to build that on the playground. So thank you so much for joining me and for being a part of this conversation today. So coming up next is the Family Roundtable, and I want you to talk to me about rainy days back then versus now. Do you let your kids go outside and actually play in the rain? Did your parents let you play in the rain when you were younger? All right, we'll be talking. Stay tuned. I'm Connie the Air Lady.
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2: Sweet like butter. You know, anytime I listen to that song, I'm just asking myself, is butter sweet? I don't think butter is sweet. Is that the word you use to describe the taste of butter? Sweet butter. Sour butter. Okay, I think it's sweet. You know what? How about we just find out? Is butter sweet or what? So let's just find out if butter is described as sweet. So you can say creamy. You can say tangy. You can say nice. You can say anyway, what? I mean, butter is not really considered a sweet food. So anyway, sweet like butter. I mean, if it's coming from BTS, you gotta vibe to it, okay? Anyway, that particular song right there, Butter by BTS, it was actually released 2021. That was when that song was released. Butter. Okay, it's 10:09. Let's go back to the days when it rained cats and dogs, bulls and elephants, lions and tigers, and kids were not told to go inside. Go inside! And the days when kids were also told, go inside. But they say, I'm fetching water. You know you're not fetching water alone. You know you're just playing in the rain. That's what's happening. All right? So well back then, when it rained, a lot of kids were just so happy because it meant free playtime. And your parents would just consider that you're doing something for the family because you're fetching water. So they'll just let you be. But you just know that this is fun time all the way. 10:10 already, that's the time. And welcome to the Family Round Table. Yahoo, yahoo, yahoo, yahoo! Oh my word. You know, someone actually says, there is no such thing as bad weather. Only different kinds of good memories. So you could make a good memory from a rainy day, or you can decide to make it a boring day for you. It's left to you. It actually is left for you. But then, talking about memories, childhood is measured not by years, but by moments that stay with us forever. It's an unknown person who actually made that quote, but of course, I'm using it. So rain has a way of bringing back memories. When it begins to rain, you just start thinking about the days when, the times when. So what are the memories you have? For many adults, the first drops of rain actually meant one thing. It meant, yahoo! Excitement. Yeah. It meant you got to play. You would rush outside barefoot. You splash through puddles. You even get to, I remember those days we used to make paper boats. I don't even know how to make that thing anymore. I tried making one the other day. I don't know what I was doing. I was like, what's happening here? Ordinary paper. Like, I used to be a pro. What happened? I need to make boats. It is well. All right. For the boys, yeah, they would rush outside to play football in muddy fields. It was more like just do the potopoto playing of football. People will fall. They will slide down and they will laugh. Everybody will just be happy. Ah! Oh, my God. Don't worry, I'm not going to say that thing you think I'm going to say. I don't do good old days. I mean, if it's past, it's past. I'm in the good now. Yeah. Of course. Even the parents back then, they weren't really almost every time excited about that, right? Because you know what's going to happen. You will hear some mothers there shouting, come inside! Come on, will you come inside? They'll be shouting, Precious! And Precious will behave as if she cannot hear again. And then they would believe that, you know, after playing in the rain, you're going to catch pneumonia. I think that's how pneumonia used to come. Ah, oh my God. And some of them would say, if you fall sick, yeah, I will not give you any medicine. Oh, don't come and meet me. Oh, you people will not hear now. Come inside. Come inside.

Remember, you can call in and join the conversation. Talk to me. Is a rainy day a boring day or a fun day for you? How is it a fun day? And how is it a boring day? Whichever it is, do your parents let you play in the rain? Parents, do you let your kids play in the rain ever? Did your own parents even let you play in the rain? Hi, it's Jackin. So, growing up, my mom used to give us a leaf called Miracle Leaf. Like, I don't know what it is, but we were forced to take it to not fall sick. But I wish she gave us something like hot tea or hot beans. As for games, I play what with my siblings or hide and seek, because with all the noise, it will be hard to hear anyone or find anyone. All right, that's from Jackin. Thank you so much for that one as well. All right, so how about you though? Where are the superstar mommies and daddies? Where are you guys? And the superstar uncles and aunties? Mommy Mitchell has reeled out all that she missed while growing up, and she's like, children of nowadays, they're not enjoying. It's more like they're suffering. they're tied up in one place. But there are actually families or homes where it's still like the same thing that some people would say they enjoyed when they were younger, and now they're in their 40s or so. There are some people that let their kids have that kind of experience even to today, because they live in a compound where they just can't allow that to happen. All right? Okay. So fun is the other quote I mentioned earlier, where he said that there is no bad weather. No such thing as bad weather. It's only different kinds of good memories. I like that. But I'm sure you'll not be telling that to those of them who are usually hit by monsoon rain in the Philippines, or even in Japan, or in those in a place like Venezuela, where they are battling with earthquake. Oh, and by the way, talking about Venezuela, I saw a very cheery news. Like, it really melted my heart that a 3-year-old was pulled alive from rubble 6 days after the earthquake. Like, 6 days after. Wow. This 3-year-old boy was pulled out alive. This is amazing. Like, really. In fact, the story has it that a Jordanian rescue team actually burst into cheers as the child was saved from the ruins. And he has now been named by the country's interim president as Kleba Moran. Anyway, they describe that as a moment of hope, and I really love this. I mean, stories like this really do make my heart. Like, a lot of people will be like, ah, so something good can come out of this chaos. Something good can actually happen in the midst of all this bad that's been going on. I've been watching the news, and I mean, for a couple of days now, we've been talking about the flood issue in Lagos. I mean, it's not just Lagos. In Ghana, they're also experiencing that. There are also videos online, and they're from Ghana. I was just watching Arise TV, and the caption they had there was flood across West Africa. It's insane what's happening. Like, really. And how beautiful it would be to find someone who maybe was swept away by the floods and find a person alive. Like, it would be like, my God, this is a miracle. I watched a video of a man who had been swept away by the flood, and thank God he could swim. I don't know where he carried him from, but he just kept moving until somebody saw him somewhere and was able to pull him out. Like, I was like, whoa, thank God. Like, this guy would have just gone, but something good happened, right? So stay safe, though. So if your parents do not let you go play in the rain, there are so many things you can do to have fun on a rainy day. So you can play any of those indoor games. So get yourself what? Get Ludo. Get, what's the name of that guy? Chess. Get Scrabble. Get, you know what? Just get something. I'm playing your games indoor. That's all I'm trying to say. So parents, one of the ways you can do that is to encourage your kids by buying them some of those games so that they can learn to play indoors, all right? You can even learn to build or to make a paper boat. I still don't know how to make a paper boat, but I'm very sure if I meet somebody that is good, they will teach me and I will remember how to make a paper boat and aeroplane. I used to make those things when I was younger. Now I cannot remember. I'm on a mission. And the mission is to learn how to make paper boats and aeroplane. And it will work. In Jesus' name. Amen. I'll be back. Oh, we're going to play Scrabble pretty soon. Stay tuned.

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Dale, let's go. Da-da, Ico. Oh, come on. Billie Eilish, Birds of a Feather. Stick around, though.

Billie Eilish right there with Birds of a Feather. We should be together. I mean, that song was a massive hit by Billie Eilish from her 2024 album, Hit Me Hard and Soft. Anyway, it was actually co-written by her brother, or with her brother, Phineas. And that particular track you heard right now is a deeply emotional pop ballad about enduring love and a fierce commitment to a partner. Oh, where are my Billie fans at? I know we have a fan club. It's just that I don't know where we used to gather. Yeah, there were actually days I would, you know, just sit back at home. And I'm on YouTube. Guess what I'm watching? I'm watching Billie Eilish movies. Music videos, like back to back. That's what I'm doing. I'm watching her interviews. I'm just watching her talk about her songs and how she wrote them and why she wrote them and how long it took her to write any of those songs. And, you know, even some of the sounds that you may not necessarily hear when you just listen to the song for the first time. You know, there are some sounds you need to wear a headphone to just get. I don't know. I just love the way she writes her songs.

identified simply as Ademola, has narrated how she was assaulted after some soldiers from the army depot in Oshobo invaded the halls of residence of students of the university. Now, she actually shared a video right there, and she said the incident happened while she was alone in her room preparing a meal. According to her, she initially noticed the presence of soldiers around the area, but believed the situation had calmed down before the officers allegedly returned. Okay, let's just give you a little bit of a backstory. Now, on Monday evening, some soldiers from the army depot invaded halls of residence occupied by students of Oshun State University, assaulted several of them, and carted away more than 60 mobile phones and other electronic gadgets. How? Now, some female students were also reportedly stripped naked and forced to dance unclad by these same soldiers who were said to be among personnel that participated in the Army Depot's passing out parade held last Saturday. Are you for real? I mean, these stories are all over social media, and even the newspapers are carrying this as well. Now, I'm hearing that some of the soldiers have been arrested, but this is insane. In fact, some of the headlines actually read, "Rampaging soldiers invade uni Oshun hostels, assault students, seize phones." Huh. Crazy stuff, huh? Anyway, I already told you that some of them have been arrested. And I want to believe that the military leadership or authorities will do something about this, because this should not be heard anywhere at all. I mean, we already have banditry to deal with, terrorism to deal with, kidnappings to deal with. We shouldn't add this to the mix. Terrible. Bam. Okay, so I'm going to move on to something else that also happened somewhere in the Southwest. Now, this one is in Oyo State. Now, some members of a particular vigilante group tied to Yoruba activist Tunde Igboho, they're called Iruenshi or Irueku. Now, they're said to have clashed with suspected bandits and kidnappers outside Ibadan yesterday, Wednesday, leading to arrests that were actually shown in widely shared footage. And this particular action has unfolded amid Oyo State's rising frustration over insecurity, including what happened on the 15th of May, where dozens of school children and teachers were abducted, with about 39 of those pupils and teachers, 7 of them, still missing. Anyway, some people are supporting this and praising the vigilantes for stepping in where police efforts lagged, and some others are questioning the suspects' guilt. You know, those of them who were arrested, or should I say accosted, and also a warning of vigilantism risks. More like, you're arming these guys to do this today. I hope you're ready to curtail this tomorrow when it goes out of hand, right? Right? Oh, well. The police also reported their own successes, but have not confirmed this particular operation. Okay. Can we travel a little bit outside of Nigeria? Yeah, we are in South Africa. What's happening over there? Xenophobia? Not really, but something close to that. It's a protest of some sort. Now, the president, Cyril Ramaphosa, has commended South Africans for conducting, listen, largely peaceful anti-immigrant protest demonstrations targeting undocumented migrants. And he's stating that protesters exercised their constitutional right responsibly. Anyway, in case you don't know, Nigeria, talking about our government, announced that it will seek compensation from South Africa for the businesses, the homes and properties that have been abandoned by over 600 Nigerians who had to run away from these protests that their president is claiming is largely peaceful. May God have mercy on you. Like, really. Anyway, Acting High Commissioner Alexander Ajayi has talked about documenting the assets. And Nigeria is saying, you guys are going to pay. Like, really, you're going to have to pay, because our people have left everything they owned in your country, their businesses, their homes, and every other property. Y'all are going to pay for it. And here is their president saying it was a peaceful protest. Can we just listen to this man a little bit? Because I'm not angry, but I'm Nigerian.

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2: Come on, network. Why are you like this right now? Anyway, you already heard him. He said his people exercised their right to protest and it was peaceful. Come on, dude. You're not Nigerian who lives in South Africa. You don't know what people went through. All right, gotta go. Thank you so much for listening. And have yourself a beautiful day. Miss Mona. Hi, Miss Mona. What's up? All right, she's not saying anything to me. But hey, she's here for the pickup show. So stick around for that one. Bless you.
3: If the alphabet could give advice, you would say. 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
1: Kids FM. Yeah, that happened again. Good afternoon, Fort Hackers. How are you doing today? How is it going? It's Thursday. Thank God it's Thursday. Okay, I did this last week and it almost put me in trouble. I hope it doesn't put me in trouble again today. How are you doing? It is a sunny, rainy, cloudy, not so bright day. But I don't know, where are you and what does the weather feel like? Does it feel like, are you on the sunny side? Because yeah, there are some parts of Port Harcourt that are sunny, best believe. Or you're on the rainy side? Yeah. Some parts are rainy as well. And some parts are just like, oh, there's no sun, there's no rain, we're just here. Which side are you on? I hope you're doing great, whichever side of town you have found yourself today or at this time. It is the Peak Up Show on 101.7 Kids FM. And I'm Miss Mona, the Playtime Professor. And I'm excited to take you on a beautiful time today. Now, on this hour, we love to talk about some very, very serious things. Parents, where are you? Come closer. Today's topic is something that you will love to listen to as a parent. And I have someone who will be doing justice to this topic. We're going to be talking parenting and expectations and all of those good stuff, right? Then on the 1 o'clock hour, it will be time to play on Playtime. Playtime! And the pick-up says will happen on that hour. Now at 2, we will be going to the World Cup to find out somebody who can, to look for someone who can inspire us. Yeah. I hear there's something about overnight success. Is this such a thing as overnight success? Well, we'll find out at the 2 o'clock hour on Dreamers. That's what happens on the hour. We love to get inspired. Okay, something else I love to do is play you good, good music. So yeah, we have great music coming up. That song by Descendants will come up in just a bit. But first, let's listen to a message from the I Beg to Differ crew. It's 101.7 Kids FM. Stick around.
4: The nation's most brilliant young minds gear up for the National Secondary School Debate Tournament. 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Champions from Abuja, Port Harcourt and Lagos will go shoulder to shoulder for the crown of the Champion of Champions. 16 secondary schools, 3 daily debates, 4 weeks of intense matchups. Who will be the Champion of Champions of the I Beg to Differ Season 9? The final lap of the journey begins August 10 at 3 p.m. For sponsorship inquiries, email info@nigeriainfo.fm or ibegtodifer@nigeriainfo.fm. I Beg to Differ, the Tournament of Champions.
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0: All right. Okay, so I was playing that one and someone had to scream and say, "Oh my God, who is singing that sing?" Who has that beautiful voice singing that song? Okay, My Baby. That was the title of that song. And that lady you heard, her name is Simi Dele. Yeah, not the very popular Simi that we know. This is another one. All right, people. Time to get this started. It's 101.7 Kids FM. And on this hour of the Pickup Show, we love to talk families. It's Family Insights, also known as Parenting 101. So we love to hear from parents. Just tell us different things about different things happening with kids. We love to get tips. We love to get tricks. We love to explore the joys, the challenges, and the lessons that come with raising children. Now, today's topic, I was thinking about it, and you know, I thought about the fact that every parent dreams about who their child will become before they ever meet this child. Parents imagine the first words, imagine their first day at school, the talents they'll discover, the future they'll build, a lot of things. But sometimes life doesn't always follow the script that we've written in our minds. In fact, it even starts from when the parents are expecting the baby. They already start imagining what the baby will look like. There are lots of expectations as to, oh, will the baby have dimples? Will the baby have long hair? Will the baby, you know, the expectations even start from there, right? But then, sometimes it doesn't play out the way we want. Now, maybe your child learns differently. Maybe your child communicates differently. Maybe they don't meet the milestones when other kids are meeting them, you know, as expected. Or they surprise you in ways that you've never imagined. Today's conversation is about one of the hardest and most beautiful lessons in parenting. Learning to parent the child you have, not the child you imagined. Oh yeah, I'm going to say that again. Today, we're learning to parent the child we have, not the child we imagined. Now, how do parents let go of expectations without giving up hope? How do parents embrace their child's unique journey while still believing in their potential? And what does acceptance really look like? Now, these are some of the questions we'll be answering on this hour. And to help us unpack all of these questions, I'm joined by an education consultant and special needs specialist. She's also a mother, which means she has so many children under her that she is, training. She's helping. Now today, she'll share her professional insights and some of those deeply personal experiences, those experiences that could come from interacting with a lot of these kids or a lot of kids in general. And I believe that every parent can learn from this. Every parent. Now, whether you have a child who is special, you know, a child on the spectrum or not, we're going to be talking about things that every parent can learn from. What was that expectation for you? If you're a parent listening, I want you to send me a message right now before I introduce my guests. I want you to send me a message and let me know, what was that expectation that you had about your child? Whether before they were born, after they were born, or at any point in their life. And were you disappointed? Did something happen? Send me a message and let me know, okay? I'm going to take your messages at the end of the show, or towards the end of the show. Send that to 0904-956-5728. All right, I've got Mrs. Drew Oval on the line. And she's here to talk to us about parenting the child that you have, not the child you imagined. Hello?
1: No, I was not worried. I was actually quite
0: relaxed. Hi, good afternoon, ma'am.
2: Hi, good afternoon, Mona.
1: No. I mean,
0: it's great to have you join me here.
2: Same here.
1: And we must support that.
0: Okay. So just before we jump into this, just before we jump into what we're talking about, today we want to talk about learning, how parents can learn to parent the child that they have and not the child that they imagine, because parents have a lot of imaginations, especially when it comes to their kids. They imagine a lot of things. They want their children to be this. They want their children to do that. The expectations are usually very, very high.
1: Thank you so much. No, no, no.
0: All right, and then today we want to find out what it means to parent a child that's you have, even if they do not meet the expectations that you had of them. Okay, so there's a sound I'm getting. I'm trying to find out where that is coming from. Just give me a minute.
1: We're able to hold extensive consultation.
0: So that when you speak, it's not interrupting. Okay, so we're going to be talking about this. All right, so let's start with the expectations that parents have. Is it normal? Let's start with that. Is it normal for parents to have expectations about what they want their children to be? Who they want their children to be? How they want their children to be?
2: Yes. Mm-hmm. It's very normal. Every parent must have expectations for their children. Just like me as a teacher, for every child that walks through my classroom door, I have an expectation for the child, right? Yes, I have expectations for all the children that walk through my classroom and walk into my life. I have expectations for all of them. So parents are free, right? They are right to have expectations when it comes to their children. Yes. It's okay for parents to have expectations.
0: Okay, so I'm glad that we have that out of the way now. So let's talk about when these expectations are not met. When the child looks, sounds, behaves differently from how the parents expected them to be.
2: Okay, so I like to use personal experiences because when I use personal experiences, I put myself in the shoes of the parents, right? Yeah. So I'm going to give an example. When a child comes into my class, because I'm like, when it comes to teaching, I teach babies from the ages of 0 to 6 years. That's my specialty, right?
0: Oh, okay.
2: So when these children come into my classroom, all right, I expect that, they're able to do this, because from the scheme of work that we have, at the end of the term, the child is supposed to do this, the child is supposed to do that. When I had not grown in my career as a teacher, I used to be so invested in that expectation that I forget that there's a child, a unique child in front of me, because whether I like it or not, children are different. Mm-hmm. Like, they learn differently, they think differently, and they do things differently. Do you understand? So this is the same thing that I would tell parents. It's okay for you to have expectations, but don't be so invested in the expectation that you have that you do not have the opportunity to see the child in front of you. There's a child standing in front of you, and the child is saying that, oh, I wish my mama can know that I'm not ready to write yet. I wish my mama can know that I'm trying to crawl, but I'm not able to reach my milestones for crawling yet. Okay, I want to try to make that sound, but I'm struggling on the inside of me. Like I tell people that whatever we see a child display outside is just a snippet. It's just like an iceberg to what is like heaped up on the inside of the child. Okay, So you need to look at the child in front of you. You need to ask yourself, what are my expectations of the child in front of me? Okay, and this thing happens a lot of times when parents have like a sibling before they have a second child. Like, yeah. Then they begin to compare. Oh, when my first child was 8 months, she had already started walking. This one is 1 year old, and this one is not even walking. So they are like, oh, what's going on? Oh, what is it? Oh, and they begin to get worried and bothered. But I tell parents that every child would meet their milestones at different times. So you need to look at the child in front of you, so you don't get so consumed with the expectation that you're looking out for. Thank you.
0: Okay. So we'll come back to what you just said. Well, I want to talk about these unrealistic expectations for just a little bit. How does this affect the child and the parents? Does it have any effect on the parents?
2: Yes, it has a lot of effects on the parents, because it will keep them very bothered. Like, they will be really, really bothered. And before you know, it begins to affect their self-esteem, because, oh, I go out to a party with my friend's child, or my children, I take my child to a birthday party, and then this other of my friend's child who is celebrating their 1 year birthday, the child is already walking and standing on his or her feet to cut the cake. Meanwhile, my child is already one and he's not even walking yet. So please, oh, let me not, I don't want to go. I don't want people to say, for people to start asking me questions, why is my child? So they put undue pressure on themselves, and then they also put undue pressure on the child, because trust me, the pressure will spill over to the child. Because now you keep hearing some parents say, why are you not working? Your brother is working, or your brother will be at some time. Why are you not working? You know, all of those comparisons. And trust me, the parents don't need that, and the child also does not need that. So yes, it's going to make them put themselves under undue pressure, and trust me, they don't want to find themselves in that situation.
0: Okay, so you're saying this and something keeps ringing in my head. So a parent is listening right now, and this parent does not want to put undue pressure on their child, but they also do not know when they're to put pressure, and if they're putting enough pressure, or if they're not putting pressure at all. So how can parents tell the difference between accepting their child the way they are and following them at their pace, and maybe just giving up on their progress altogether?
2: Okay. So this is what I'm going. Thank you for that question. Now, this is what I'm going to say. There's a thin line between waiting for your child to make progress and making sure they're hitting their milestones, and also delaying to check if your child has any form of developmental delay. Apart from the fact that we're telling parents, oh, you need to wait for your child to be able to reach the amount, you don't put pressure on yourself and everything, right? But apart from the physical things that child can do, there are children who can do a lot of things with their hands. They can do a lot of other things. Like the way the child will carry out a particular activity, you would know that, oh, this child is really thinking. Like this child, like the inside of this child is really developing. Okay. But when it comes to meeting their milestones, like, okay, the child is supposed to be able to make some sound, the child be able to attempt some things, and the child is not attempting some things, you understand? Mm. You can actually ask yourself, okay, I need to be sure that everything is okay with my child developmentally. That is where you can now take the child for, like, maybe to see a to see a pediatrician, that's the doctor for children, or maybe you want to go see a neurologist to check their brain development and make sure everything is working out fine, so that you close up on every gap. And once you know that everything is working on fine or is good about your child, just go home and just wait for the child to grow into themselves and meet their milestones. As long as your child does not have anything that has to do with their brain development, trust me, they will meet their milestones. This is important. If you feel your child is not meeting their milestones, please go and see your pediatrician or go and see a neurologist, so that you can close up on the gaps of, oh, my child has anything or any developmental delay or anything. If there is also anything causing the delay in your child, it would also tell you, so that you begin to look for solutions for the child. Oh, so we don't say, oh, because we want parents not to be bothered, we just tell them, oh, go to bed, nothing is wrong, without encouraging them to make some findings that are really important in the child's life. Thank you.
0: Oh, this is really, really important. I love how you put it. First, go and ensure that everything is okay. Go and check your child first. Go to a professional and get your child checked, right? And then the professional can tell you, okay, so this is happening. You need to do this and you need to do that. So that takes away all the undue pressure and unrealistic expectations, right? Okay.
2: Exactly.
0: Oh, makes a lot of sense. Makes a lot of sense. Okay, so before we jump and go listen to some very nice music, I want you to give us, from your personal experience, give us a story of a child that you worked with that was not easy, but the child eventually hit a milestone that got you really, really proud. Tell us about that story.
2: Okay, I'm going to use a very relatable story, a very, very relatable story. I have a lot of stories because I've worked with a lot of children. Okay, so these parents...
0: Okay, Network, I see what you're trying to do there. Okay.
2: Yeah, I can hear you.
0: Okay, really. Please go ahead.
2: Yeah, so then I was still very active in the classroom. And then this parent came. She had her first child. And she was like, oh, Miss Stephanie, I don't know why Ella cannot write. Oh, what is going on? Is she having any issues with motor skills and everything? And looking at in front of me, she can do a lot of other things. Writing is not the only that shows that a child is thriving. But guess what? When that child was ready to write, she just began to write. We didn't have to do so much. So when she brought her second child to my class, and she was like, oh, Mr. I do not want to put any pressure on him. I remember what you told me when I had my first baby. You said I should just let her be because she's developing very well, and I should just let the writing be and everything. I just keep working on her fine motor skills and when she's ready. So I don't want to put any pressure on the second one. I'm just going to follow your advice. And true me, it worked. Because I told her that nothing is wrong with your babies. They are just going to hit their milestones when they will hit their milestones. But parents want children, their children to write from 1 to 500, from 1 to 1,000. And the child is not ready for that activity. So, yeah, they just keep comparing their children to their friends and their families and all of those things. Thank you.
0: Okay. Thank you so much. You know, you just brought me back to that conversation that was everywhere on the internet some weeks ago, where a parent came and said, oh, my three-year-old can write from 1 to 500. And another one said, oh, my three-year-old can write 1 to 2,000. And I was like, oh, my God, why are two-year-olds writing 1 to 2,000?
2: Yeah, mine can write to 10,000.
0: Yes. Okay, so we need to go listen to a song, and then we'll come back and continue this conversation. It's 101.7 Kids right. FM, and we're talking about kids, raising kids who have different... who look different, sound different, behave different from your expectations as a parent. How can you raise these children without putting too much pressure on yourself and too much pressure on that child as well. My guest is an education consultant and someone who is very vast in the world of special needs children. Her name is Stephanie Droll-Ovo, and she's been doing justice to this conversation. We'll continue in just a bit. We have Encanto, the Disney movie with the song Waiting for a Miracle. Some parents are just waiting for a miracle. But then we'll learn here on 101.7 Kids FM. Stick around.
3: Mad at all. Don't feel regret or sad at all. Hey, I'm still a part of the family.

0: from the Encanta Kids, Waiting for a Miracle. Okay, it's 101.7 Kids FM, and we've been talking about kids that are special, kids that are different, okay? Not necessarily special, but kids who are different, and talking to parents, how parents can learn to parent the child, the children that they have, and not the children that they imagined. How did you imagine your child? Did your child meet your expectation when you met your child? I mean, I'm talking about from birth, from when you saw that child for the first time up until now. Has that child met your expectations? Were there things that you wanted your child to have, or ways, certain ways you wanted your child to behave, that that child just didn't meet that particular expectation? Send that message and let me know. Send that to 0904-956-5728. We're almost out of time. I mean, it happens so often. You just realize that time has played a fast one on you. Now, my guest today has been doing great justice to this topic, but then I have to let her go in just a bit. But first, let's talk about how parents can celebrate the progress that their child is meeting, even when this progress looks different from other children.
1: Hello.
0: Hello, Miss Stephanie.
1: Okay.
0: All right. So let's talk about how parents can celebrate progress when their child's timeline looks different from other children's timeline.
1: Okay. So one way to celebrate progress, okay, mm-hmm. is to always look your child in the eye and tell your child. So there's this song that we always sing for children, all right? Especially for children that we know are special, yes. So we sing, you are special, you're the only one like you. Mm. There is no other in the whole wild world that can do the things you do. And then we go, oh, you are special, none of those things. So you need to understand that, oh, you're so special, you're so amazing. We cannot talk about the power of nice words, the power of affirmations. Affirmations are very powerful. So you look your child in the eye, you come down to your child eye level, and you tell your child, oh, you're doing great. I see you. Oh, I see you're trying to make an attempt to stand. I see you trying to say the word. And then you feed the child with the word, and then you give high five, and then you give lots of hugs, and then you give lots of encouragement. Trust me, the children understand. The only word a child understands, if they cannot understand any other thing, is play and love. Because the work of a child is to play, and then a child understands the innermost part of their heart when someone really loves them. Because love is a language that children understand. It's not something you can pretend. It's not something that you can hide. So you need to speak the love language to your child every single day, irrespective of what their milestone looks like, as long as you've checked and, oh, everything is going on well. And even if everything is not really going as you plan, speak the love language to your child and just give them lots of affirmation and see their life fall.
0: Okay. All right. Brilliant. So it's about time to let you go. But before you go, I want you to speak to two different sets of parents right now. First, I want you to speak to that parent who is looking at their child and saying, I think this child needs an assessment, but they are afraid of taking their child to get an assessment. That's the one set of parents. And then for every other parent, whether their child is autistic or their child has any form of, you know, special needs or not, what is one thing you want them to remember from listening to you today? So first, to that parent who is afraid of assessing their child.
1: Mm. Okay. If you think that your child needs an assessment, all right, the reason that thought is coming to you is because your intuition is very strong. If you think your child needs an assessment, dear parents, please take your child for assessment. We are begging you. If you think that it's too heavy for you to maybe think through or carry up alone, give us a call. We are here to support you. We are here to give you the moral support that you need. And then secondly, I want to speak to the other set of parents, okay? Please observe your child before you begin to judge them. Do not dampen your child's spirit. Do not make your child close up before they are even ready to develop. Your words are powerful. And these children will draw strength from you to become everything that they know that they are supposed to become. Thank you.
0: Wow. So affirmations, my goodness, your words are powerful. Your words are powerful.
1: Yeah.
0: In fact, we're ending this hour like this. Your words are powerful. No truer words have been said. Your words are powerful. And this goes to the parents, the teachers, the caregivers, everyone who interacts with kids, whether they're on the spectrum or not. Every child hears your words. Those words form roots, and your words are powerful. Thank you so much. Thank you so much, Miss Stephanie Joel Ovo, for joining me today on this conversation. I feel like the time was too short, and so I'm going to have to drag you back. I'm going to have to drag you back here some other time, because we need to do justice to this conversation. We need to talk more about this.
1: But this was
0: such an insightful conversation. Thank you so much for giving us your time.
1: Thank you, Kim. Thank you.
0: All right, then. Enjoy the rest of your day.
1: Thank you. You too.
0: All right. So that was indeed fun. That was indeed fun. It was great to have that conversation. And this is what I'm also going to leave you with. As a parent, your words are powerful. Affirmations are something you should do as often as possible with your kids. You know, just keep singing it to them, keep saying it to them, and those words will form roots. It's 101.7 Kids FM. 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On the 1 o'clock hour, we are going to play time. The Peak Up is going to say a lot of things. But first, here is something that you should say to yourself and to your kids right now.
2: It's affirmation time. Say these words to yourself.
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It's Throwback Thursday, after all. We're throwing it all the way back to the days of Westlife and Backstreet Boys. I Have a Dream. That was the title of that song. I'm from Westlife. Before that, I played you Shape of My Heart by Backstreet Boys. All right, people, it's 8 minutes past 1 o'clock. Oh, it's almost 9 minutes past. So, 7, 8, 9. Yeah. It is 9 minutes now past 1 o'clock. And it is time for something fun. What's that? Playtime! Yes, it's time to play. All right, it's playtime on 101.7 Kids FM. I am Miss Moona, the Playtime Professor. And today on Playtime, every Thursday on Playtime, we do something called the Peak Up Says. The Peak Up just knows how to tell people to do different things, sometimes weird things. Sometimes the Peak Up will even require you to answer questions. Right? And when the Peak Up says, you do. Sometimes you have to do the opposite of what the Peak Up says, because that is just the game. Today, I'm going to let you in on what we're doing today on the Peak Up Says. So you're going to call me, and we're just going to have a nice conversation. And the Peak Up is going to ask you to do some things. When the Peak Up says you should do those things, you should do something else. Yes, so answer something else. So we're going to be answering questions. It's sort of like we're going to be answering questions, but you're not supposed to give me the correct answers. So it's sort of like wrong answers, but Peak Up Says version, right? The Peak Up Says your answers should be different from what the Peak Up is asking. If you answer the correct things, if you give me the correct answers, you're going to be out of the game. So here are ways that you can be out of the game. First off, if you give me the correct answers, you'll be out of the game. Secondly, if you don't answer at all, when the Peak Up asks you a question, you'll be out of the game. Thirdly, if the Peak Up does not ask you a question and you answer it, you are out of the game. Easy peasy lemon squeezy, right? It is. Sure is. Now, for those who cannot call and would love to text, I'm going to give you some, like a list of 5 sentences. You'll figure out what to do with those sentences. There will be questions. There will be questions. I'm just going to leave you to follow the rules and answer those questions. And then we'll see our winners, our champions for today. We're getting champions at the end of today. Okay, so this song, I don't know, whenever I listen to this particular song, I want to play you right now. There's this lady called Goodness that comes to my mind. And it's because she does this very weird dance to this song. So whenever the song starts playing, I just remember how she would arch her shoulders and put her hands together and start doing one very weird dance. Oh my goodness. Okay, but it's a song that you should listen to. You would love, you would enjoy. I think you already like the song. It's Whiplash. Whiplash. It's 101.7 Kids FM. Stick around.

nobody noticed you, how long would you keep chasing a dream? 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I can see your calls, but I'm not taking calls on this hour, all right? So just send a message to 0904-956-5728. Don't call that number. Just send a message, okay? Send a message to 0904-956-5728 and let me know. Question is simple. Would you keep chasing a dream if nobody noticed you? All right. So who is this person we are talking about today on Dreamers? His name is... I have to take a deep breath to say his name because, I mean, I had to practice it. His name is Josima Jose Evora Diaz. Josima Jose Evora Diaz. Oh, it didn't sound so much as a mouthful like I was thinking. I think my practice helped. Josima Jose. And you're wondering, who is this person? He's a footballer. He's playing in the World Cup, in the 2026 World Cup. Yeah. So if you've been following the World Cup, you most likely have seen this guy do some awesome saves. When I say saves, what comes to your mind? Goalkeeper, right? Yeah, he is a goalkeeper. He's a goalkeeper. And I'll tell you how this goalkeeper has made it on our list of dreamers, but in just a bit. So let's meet him first. Like I said, his real name is Josima Jose Evora Diaz. But the world, everybody knows him as Vozenia. Yay! Now, that one sounds familiar, right? He was born, guess when? Tomorrow! Someone's birthday. Okay, it's not tomorrow. It was last month. He was born on the 3rd of June. He was born on the 3rd of June in Cape Verde, which is a small island nation off West Africa. And growing up wasn't easy. His father was away in military service. His mother worked constantly. So little Josima was raised by his grandparents. But he had an escape. He had something that he loved doing, and he threw himself into it. It was called football. Football was his escape. Every day he played on the streets with boys. And a lot of times these boys were much older and stronger than him. Because at this point in his life, there was a problem. He was tiny. He was really, really tiny. So tiny that when scouts, you know, those people who come to look at people playing football or look out for talent, basically, they would go to places where people play football and look at the talent and pick the ones they want. They scout for talent, right? When they came, they often ignored him because of how tiny he was. And this was regardless of the fact that he was one of the best goalkeepers on his island. They said he was just too small. This guy, you're too small. We cannot take you. Now, at this point, a lot of kids would have quit because, what do you mean I'm too small? If I'm too small to do what I really want to do, then maybe I should look for something else that my size would fit, right? Maybe I should look for a different dream. But not him, not Josima. He kept going. He didn't quit. He kept training. He kept playing football with people around. And then something beautiful happened. I mean, we could call it a miracle. At the age of 16 to 17, he had a major growth spurt that saw him become this 6'3" foot guy. Yes, somebody who was considered tiny grew and just added height. You know that thing that they say about teenagers? I don't know, maybe he ate a lot of beans. Maybe it was beans. You know those things they say about teenagers? You see somebody that is just tiny, and then the next time you see them, they're like towering over you. He did something like that. He just had this period of time when he had some large growth thing happening with

him, and he became quite tall. He grew quite tall as a teenager, and suddenly the same thing people mocked about him became his strength. Now, there's something interesting about how he got his name. Something really, really interesting. It's not even a beautiful story. When I mean his name, I mean the name that the world knows him with now. Vizinha. That name. There was a way he got that name, and there was a reason he decided to keep the name, even though it wasn't pleasant in the beginning. I'll tell you more about this, but let's go back to the world.

0: On his way, he passes Tumo.
1: Good race, Tumo. You too, Baraka. Congrats on second place.
0: Baraka approaches the first place winner.
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3: 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That was a very close race. It came down to seconds. I may have been the best racer, but you definitely have the best go.
4: 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I Beg to Differ, the Tournament of Champions.
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4: 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I am Agewire Kazmir. The federal government has assured the people of Bile community in Degamaluku government area of River State that all concerns arising from the recent gas spill will be addressed. An infectious disease educator, Dr. Iria Ntegbanam Gilbert, says residents of Bile community may be at risk of serious health complications as gas continues to bubble in the area. Stakeholders in Nigeria's oil and gas sector are calling on the federal government and NNPC Limited to urgently conclude the proposed partnership with a Chinese company to take over the management of the nation's refineries. The federal government has reaffirmed its commitment to strengthening security in the Niger Delta as part of efforts to boost crude oil production. The wife of one of the police officers who survived Monday night's attack on a security checkpoint along the Mbodo-Alu axis of Ibirikuri in Ikwerre local government area of River State is appealing for financial assistance for her husband's treatment. As the July 10 deadline for the third phase of the continuous voter registration exercise approaches, stakeholders are calling for greater public awareness and improved voter services to encourage participation ahead of the 2027 general elections. In business, the Central Bank of Nigeria has revoked the operating licenses of 46 microfinance banks with immediate effect. On the foreign scene, the United States says it will not continue the current trade agreement it has with Mexico and Canada without first making some changes. In entertainment, celebrity Nigerian businessman Linus William Ifejirika, also known as B-Lord, has urged singles to wait until they are financially and emotionally prepared before considering marriage. In sports, Chelsea have signed Italy defender Marco Palestra from Atalanta on a 7-year deal. Today in history, in this day, 1999, former President Muhammadu Buhari was appointed chairman of the Petroleum Trust Fund under the administration of Olusegun Obasanjo after Nigeria's return to democratic rule. And that's Kids FM Daily Scoop. 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
6: Who's in the garden? It's Flower Girl Lily!

0: will keep going on and on with the fun. Jolly afternoon. Jolly afternoon, my jolly riders. I hope you're indeed having a jolly day. Oh my gosh, it is Thursday. And let's just say I am extra excited today because, you know, on Thursdays, we travel a lot. Oh my gosh. Okay, first of all, how are you, jolly riders? How have you been doing today? How was school? I'm pretty sure some schools are writing exams now. Or are you done with your exams? How was work for the mummies and daddies? Are you still at work right now and you're just listening to Kids FM? Or are you just going around, you know, running a few errands? How's your day going? Well, I hope it's going great and I hope you've been listening to Kids FM. I'm Flower Girl Lily and I'm in the Garden City of Port Harcourt. And it's time for the school bus drive. Speaking of errands, we will be talking about errands today on Then Versus Now. You know, on Thursdays, we travel back in time to see and compare how things were, and then we see how things are now. So, speaking of errands, I want us to travel back. Of course, with the help of our mummies and daddies and the grown-ups, they're gonna take us back to when they were younger. And, you know, as the younger ones, as the kids, we go on a lot of errands, right? So I want to know how it was back then for the mummies and daddies, all the errands you were sent to do. Did you always have fun doing those? Did you ever get in trouble? Maybe your mom sent you to go get something, to go buy something, and then you got into trouble for doing something or for not doing something properly. I want to know then versus now. All right, and very soon on the next hour, we're traveling again, but this time round Africa, an extra, extra Africa. Yes, that's right, on extra, extra Africa. Ooh, you know, we travel around Africa and we go explore different things, different places. Today, though, we're going to a specific country. I know it's been a while we've gone to one country. So that's why I'm also really excited about this one. I'm going to explore one country, another popular country in Africa. I cannot wait. That comes up by 4 o'clock. And then finally, by 5 o'clock, language school. All right, on language school, we learn new languages. And speaking of new, today we're starting a brand new language. Oh my gosh, I'm so excited. And it's a foreign language. Can you guess? What do you think we're doing today? You can send a message and let me know. 0904-956-5728. That is the number to send your messages to. And you can call on WhatsApp on that same number as well. Or you can call 07000-101017. 07000-101017. Or 0908-437-0000. It is the school bus drive right now on your Family Fun Radio. And speaking of fun, let's go vibe to some fun music. Wizkid, take it away.
1: It's legendary beats.

0: Believe. Definitely one iconic song by an iconic artist. Cher. All right. You know, we play you all kinds of great music here on Kids FM. All right, Jolly Riders. Then versus now. On the school bus drive, I'm asking you guys to call in and let me know. For the moms, the dads, the grown-ups, we're talking about errands, outdoor errands. You know those times where your parents will send you to go get something outside, to go buy something, or to go meet someone and take something from them, or to tell someone something. And sometimes you're just not in the mood. Maybe you're playing or you're sleeping and then they wake you up. I want to know, do you have any funny memory from, you know, those errands? Did you ever do something wrong and then you got punished for it? Maybe you lost the money or you forgot what you were sent to buy. And then you came back and you had to ask them again. What again did you say? Let me know if you enjoyed going on those errands or if just like your kids these days, you also mumbled and grumbled. And now you see your kids do it. Do you laugh? Do you just laugh and shake your head or do you punish them as well? Let me know from you and from the kids as well. Let me know if you've asked your parents how it was for them, the kind of errands they went on, and also you personally, do you have any funny experience from that? Maybe funny, but not a pleasant experience. Maybe you got punished for doing something wrong when you were sent on an errand. Let me know. Call in 07000101017 or 0904956572 8. Diamond sent a message. Hi, Flower Girl Lily, it's Diamond. I've missed you, Diamond. Hi. Good to have you listening to the show today. I hope you can call in and join the conversation. Well, if you're trying to call or maybe you just cannot call right now, you can send a message to 0904-956-5728. How old are your kids, or how old were your kids when you started sending them on outdoor errands to go buy something? Do you actually do, or how often do you send them on errands? Moms and dads, let me know. Hello.
1: Hello.
0: Jolly afternoon. Who is in the garden? Who is in the garden?
1: It's Kelvin.
0: Hi, Kelvin. How are you?
1: I'm fine. And you?
0: I'm doing great. It's good to hear from you. Okay, Kelvin, let me know if you have
1: your line is cracking.
0: Okay, is it okay now?

0: hear me properly? Hello?
1: Yeah, it's quite better.
0: Okay, so I'll just talk slowly so that you can catch up. Now. Okay. So, Kelvin, do you have any funny memory from when you were a kid, when you were younger, or at least way younger? Maybe so they sent you on an errand and something happened.
1: Yeah, look, my mom actually told me her past.
0: Oh.
1: When she was little.
0: Okay. Let me know then. Share with me.
1: So she said when she was little back then, she always used to play with the matches.
0: Okay.
1: Matches.
0: Yeah.
1: So her mom scolded her because she wasted all the matches. And her punishment was that you have to go to the other neighbor's house to borrow fire from them. So she would, when it was time to cook, she would carry just one stick of firewood and she would use a tube to wrap it. Then she would now go and borrow fire from the other neighbor's house.
0: Oh my God.
1: So just funny.
0: Oh, wow. That is definitely a punishment. I feel like back then, parents were more creative with their punishments. That's really interesting.
1: Yeah.
0: Oh, my goodness. Wow. I'm just imagining it. It must have been horrific for your mom to do that every time.
1: Yeah.
0: Oh, my goodness.
1: She told me that was the worst punishment she ever had.
0: I mean, probably. I don't think there's anything worse than that. I'm sure after that she never touched a matchbox to play with it.
1: Yeah.
0: Oh wow, that was definitely an interesting one. Well, I want to hear from you as well, Kelvin. What about you? Do you have any funny experience with errands as well, or was it just normal, I guess?
1: Mine was like an accident though.
0: Oh.
1: I was watching TV and my mom just told me that I should go and wash the plate. And I was like rushing. And so basically I broke her plate. It was just like I will not watch TV throughout that month. She was very angry.
0: But did she actually like stop you from watching TV that month? Like throughout the entire month?
1: Nah, she can't.
0: I knew it. It was just at that moment when she was angry and then she said that.
1: Yeah.
0: Okay. Thank you, Kelvin. This one definitely made me laugh a lot. Thank you so much, Kelvin.
1: All right. Have a nice day.
0: You too. Have a nice day. All right. I still love to hear from the grown-ups as well. Do you have any funny experience with going on an errand? I remember I told one some time ago. I can't remember what exactly we were talking about. But I remember I talked about one time when I went on an errand to buy something. And then I fell into the gutter because some boys in the neighborhood, they were riding their bikes and they decided to come to my side of the road and basically pushed me into the gutter. Thankfully, it wasn't a deep one, so I just had a few injuries and that's it. But I don't think I've had like a really funny experience with outdoor errands. Yeah, I don't think I've had one where I had to get punished or something. I don't know. I don't remember that. Okay, I remember someone though. I remember a kid back then. She was sent on an errand to buy eggs, but then she broke it and broke them, as in all the eggs. So she definitely got into trouble for that one. I want to know, send your messages as well to 0904-956-5728. Hi Lily, I'm Golden. Hi Golden. Golden says, I was 7 years old when my mom started sending me on outdoor errands. Okay. Yeah, I asked that earlier. I asked you guys to let me know, how old were you? Well, for the moms and dads, how old were your kids when you started sending them on errands? Or are they still too young for you to send them on errands? For the kids as well, you can let me know how how old or how young, your age, when you started going on outdoor errands, and do you still find them fun or completely annoying? All right, it is then versus now on the school bus drive. And we're having fun. I'm still waiting for your messages, so you can do that. Send it, and I'll read them. In the meantime, though, let's listen to some Iris Star, Rhythm and Blues. Yeah, I like this one. 21.7 Kids FM.

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big fish. Adekunle gold with this one. Many people. Yeah. I know there are many people who listen to Kids FM every day and join us to have fun. So thank you so much, Kids FM. We love you so much. All of you who tune in every day and you make the show fun. All right. Then versus now, we've been talking about errands. Errands that our parents, our uncles, our aunts, even our older siblings will send us on. And some funny moments or memories that we have. Hi, Lily, it's Diamond. I remember when I was 5, while I was sleeping a very lovely sleep, my mom told me to wake up and buy her chewing gum. I was so angry. Well, I mean, sorry about that, but your mom needs to chew some gum. At least she needed to chew some gum. Hi, I'm Chimamanda. I was 6 years old back then. My mom will send me on errands, and on my way going, I'll see my mates playing and I'll join them. I joined them. I lost the money, and when I returned home, she she beat me. Aww. Why did you forget the errand that you were sent on? I hope you don't still remember that beating, because if you did, that means it was definitely something. All right, but you know what I love about then versus now? When we talk about things like these, we get to remember that our parents are not... They didn't start off as parents, right? They also had their mischievous era as kids. And some of the things that we've done, they've done the same or even worse. So they were just like you. But even sometimes the parents themselves, they forget that they were also kids and they did these things. And sometimes they won't tell you, but you have to ask them and find out yourself so that you know, truly, this mommy that's always banning me from doing this, this mommy that's always beating me when I do this thing, when I say this thing, I wonder how she was back then. This daddy that is always... But yeah, you'll be surprised and you will laugh a lot when they tell you about their own mischiefs from back then when they were kids. Okay, we've been traveling, but it's time to travel around Africa. At least almost time to travel around Africa, because Extra Extra Africa comes up by 4, which is just a couple minutes away. So we have to get ready for that. Start packing and get ready so that you'll be on the school bus when it takes off. We don't want to leave any Jolly Rider behind. Like I told you, we're going to a country today, one country specifically. So go explore some fun things about that country. And you let me know if any of the fun facts we learned today, if you already knew about it. And of course, I'll be asking you questions as well. It is the School Bus Drive on 101.7 Kids FM. I'm Flower Girl Lily. Keep listening.

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2: Michael, it is not legal

Whoa! Alright, an iconic one again. They Don't Care About Us, Michael Jackson. What a powerful song. Woof! Alright! We need all the power and all the energy and all the excitement on this hour because it's Extra Extra Africa! And I've already told you that we're traveling. I mean, of course, you know, on Extra Extra Africa, we always travel. But we're traveling to a specific country today, and that country is... Egypt! Alright, well, there are a lot of fun things to learn about Egypt, so that's why we're going there. We're gonna travel to that place, that country, and learn some fun things. And of course, as we're learning, we're gonna quiz ourselves, right? So that's why you have to pay attention as we learn about these facts. So I hope you're ready. If you're not, I'm gonna give you time to get everything you need and hop on this magical school bus, because very soon, you can hear that. Yeah, that's our magical dust that I'll be sprinkling on the school bus, and then it's gonna take us to Egypt. Okay, well, of course, I'm gonna tell you about something else exciting happening soon. Yes, it started with 16 of Nigeria's finest secondary schools. 4 weeks of fierce intellectual battles. And now... it's time to crown the champion of champions in this ultimate debate showdown. Yes, it is the season finale of I Beg to Differ, the tournament of champions. Brilliant minds from across Port Harcourt, Lagos, and Abuja will go head to head in this intense battle. And the final lap begins on Monday, the 10th of August, by 3 p.m. So make sure you tune in and witness greatness, witness brilliance, witness history in the making. And of course, if you want to, if you're curious and want to, you know, make some more inquiries about this, you can send an email to info@nigeriainfo.fm. info@nigeriainfo.fm. Or ibegtodiffer@nigeriainfo.fm. ibegtodiffer@nigeriainfo.fm. It is the I Beg to Differ tournament, the tournament of champions. And of course, we are all champions, and champions that are about to have a great, great time in Egypt. Once again, as I've told you, I don't want you to miss this. So make sure you're following us on this trip, so that when we finally land in Egypt, I'm going to do a head count. Okay. Anyways, we're going to learn a lot on this hour, so make sure you're staying tuned. Of course, we cannot learn if we're not having fun with great music. Avril Lavigne with Keep Holding On. Keep holding on, keep listening, and let's play.

Okay, let's see. Okay, well, you can still drop your messages. I'm seeing a message here. Oh, I think it's one that I missed on the first hour. All right. Well, the lesson definitely continues. We still have a lot to learn in Mandarin. But don't worry, we still have time. If we can't finish today, we'll definitely still do it next week. Coach Carter with the song Hope. Let's listen.

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No, it won't be the same as it was because we have come to the end of the show today. No! No! Oh my gosh, I can't believe the time went by so fast. I mean, just like a minute ago. A minute ago. We were talking about errands. Going on errands. The funny moments. Terrible moments. Interesting moments. When our parents send us or sent us to do something outdoors. Errands outdoors. And then we traveled to Egypt and we learned a lot of fun facts, interesting facts about Egypt. And the one that made me even more interested was the city called the 6th of October. Wow. Those born on the 6th of October probably feel special. Okay, and on this hour, we practiced Mandarin. Thank you, Precious, for the lesson. Don't worry if you're tuning in late or maybe you feel like you didn't get to practice enough. It's fine. We're still going to do Mandarin next week. Next week, Thursday, on Language School. So all you have to do is make sure that, in fact, mark your calendar, okay? So that next week, Thursday, you'll be ready to continue this Mandarin lesson. In the meantime, I wish you a beautiful evening, and I hope, of course, to talk to you again tomorrow, Friday, for our Friday's edition of the School Bus Drive. You know, on Fridays, it's always a different kind of fun, because it's the end of the week. Already the end of the week. Well, until tomorrow. But in the meantime, you can engage with us on social media and Instagram. We are at kids.fm.ng. kids.fm.ng. Yes, on Facebook, TikTok, and X, we are at kids.fmng. And on YouTube, we are kids.fm Nigeria. And you can find me on Instagram at underscore Lilyandra with double A's. All right, I'll catch you again tomorrow. Keep listening to kids.fm. Baby J is going to give you a show on Showtime. And of course, we have shows throughout the week. From Mondays to Sundays. So you can keep just tune in to Kids FM whenever and vibe with us, hang out with us, have fun with us, join the conversations, and be a part of the Kids FM family. I'm Flower Girl Lily. Bye bye. I'll see you tomorrow.

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If the alphabets could give advice, X would say, X-ray your fears. X marks the spot where your snacks are hidden, and express yourself with silly dances.

Hi, everybody. What's up? What's popping? What's going on? Wax. That's the new one I'm doing today. So, niao. Hello. I'm sure Lily will be like, ah, baby J. Yes, so. Ni hao. Chow. So, I heard that today is language school, and you guys did one or two, that is leading to three and four, that will take us to five and six. Maybe we're going to end by 9 and 10. All right, it's a good day, a beautiful, beautiful Thursday right here in the city of Port Harcourt. A very cool weather, and we love the way the weather is. How you doing? I hope you're doing well, you're doing good. So it's a normal thing, you know the way we roll, it's a normal thing. We gotta move, we gotta shake and be happy. Yes, it's time for showtime, baby. And you know, whenever it's showtime, right here, we get the vibe going and the energy popping from left, right, and center. Welcome once again, guys. This is your favorite station, 101.7 Kids FM, your family station. My name is Baby J, and if you're just joining us today, I want to say welcome to the show and welcome to Showtime. Today is Thursday, and we love Thursday because Thursdays are Report Card Thursday, where you have to share your report with me, where you have to tell me what is going on, where you have to tell me how things are happening for you, where you have to come and tell me all the complaints you have. All right, so the lines are going to be open, and of course, you are going to tell me what's sopping with you. Okay, have your day been? You will tell me about it. And some of those things that is disturbing you right now, breaking your head, breaking your heart, you have the chance to share those things with me today on the show. Okay, don't forget, that's our role here every Thursday. So the lines, I'm going to open it. Your calls are going to come in and you are going to share with me. But I've got a story for you. All right, so someone said a story. And this very story, I'm going to share it with you. And if you have an advice for this person, feel free to share that advice with the person. Okay? If you have an advice, feel free to share, okay, and advise that person. All right? But that will be after this short music. And then I'm going to get the story out. And then I'm going to read it out for you. But hey, I'm so sure you have something you want to tell me. Because by the time I share that very story, I might not be able to pick your calls. So, if you have anything to talk to me about, this is the right time to share it. I'll be back shortly. Stay with me. I'll be back.

0: Your name?
1: Chimamanda.
0: All right, Chimamanda, go ahead. I can hear you.
1: Go on.
0: Someone is telling you to complain. Are you sure you want to complain, or someone is advising you to complain?
1: No.
0: Are you sure, Chimamanda? Because I'm hearing someone from the background and say, I want to complain. Okay.
1: I didn't hear you.
0: All right, go ahead. So what's your complaint?
1: First of all, when you guys are calling the number, I think you're too fast.
0: Okay.
1: It's taken us a week to get your number.
0: Wow. That's a very nice complaint anyway. Okay, noted. Noted. What else?
1: I think that's all, yeah.
0: All right, I'm so grateful to you, Chimamanda, for pointing out that.
1: Thank you.
0: I can imagine how many kids are already complaining. So you want us to call it slowly, right? You want us to call it slowly, to call the number slowly, okay?
1: Yeah.
0: My bad. I hereby repent. I will not call the number very slow. 07001010 17. Is that okay?
1: Yeah.
0: Thank you.
1: Thank you. Bye.
0: Bye-bye, Chimamanda. Bye. Thank you. Bye. I can imagine. Omo, this one I really, really complain, because, you know, even me, I was like, Omo, are you sure that number is not so fast? Okay. So the number to call, it's 07001010 17. All right, so that's the number.
2: Hello, good evening.
0: Hi, good evening to you, darling. How are you doing?
2: I'm fine.
0: Good to know you're fine. What's your name?
2: My name is Benedicta.
0: Benedicta, I love your name. Okay. All right, Benedicta. So, do you have any story? Do you have any complaint for me today?
2: Yes. For my first time, you only complain for me. Okay. My friend now, she's still with her sister.
0: Mm-hmm.
2: Before she said that each time they do something, I only tell her that she's not doing anything. She only focus on her own work. She's not doing anything. So it happened last week. He lost his sister.
0: Okay, so the sister, they sell moi moi. Okay, go ahead. Talk to me like that.
2: Yes, that's why I'm selling moi moi now.
0: Mm-hmm.
2: My other one, just housewife, we just stay at home. So he decided to keep the clothes now inside room. So I lost her. He said, each time I start come back, tell her to wash this clothes. And when she come back, because the way they told her that she's not doing anything, when she tell her sister that she's not going to do anything for her again, or that thing.
0: Mm.
2: So, say that did not wash the clothes. He said he lost it, that he's not going to wash the clothes. The next day, this thing don't take 3 days. So she was doing something around that 5 in the kitchen. When my sister, our sister comes to see the kitchen, it was like, you get mine. I keep clothes. You don't wash it. You get mine. The next thing, say, okay, you have to ask her, say, you know, you that I said I'm not doing anything. I know it should help you. So he decided to just stay off now. Because of that, her sister dragged her hair. It beat her hair unnecessarily. Who was it, though?
0: Ah! Benedicta, you sabi do a prokosha. Try God. Okay, you want to know the person at fault, but again, I mean, somebody come tell you, say, you know, they do anything. Then you can't really prove to the person, say, you know, they do anything. Are you there at fault now? You for just wash the clothes so that it will look like, oh, you are accusing me for something that I'm not doing. But for you to say, okay, because he talks, I know they do anything, so thereof why, I know go do you are wrong. You understand? So advise your friend, an accused person, You cannot be fully accused until you are

0: caught doing that crime. So they catch your friend, they do the crime. So now I make them do that. But dragging her hair, is they wrong. Fighting, they wrong. But they can settle this matter in a very cool way. Okay?
1: Okay, now.
0: All right. Aprocomasi. Don't call that aproco injection. Oh, my God. What kind of gossip is that? This is a real gossiper. Strong gossiper. Eh? It's a big gossip. Way. Okay, I'm going to take some messages, but after this very call here. Hello? Hello?
2: Hello.
0: How are you?
2: I'm fine.
0: Okay, welcome. So what's your name?
2: My name is Miracle.
0: All right, Miracle. Okay, go ahead, Miracle. I can hear you. You have a complaint or you have a report for me?
2: It's not actually a complaint. It's just like, let's see, I need advice. Advice.
0: Okay, go ahead. I can hear you.
2: There's this girl in my class. And she likes lying. Everyone in the class knows that she likes making up things and lying about it. But no one has the guts to go and tell her to her face. Because they think that she's going to beat them up, something like that.
0: Okay. So?
2: So, if I want to summon the courage and tell her that what she's doing is not right.
0: So, you okay, you want to summon the courage to go and meet her and tell her that, girl, you're telling lies, right?
2: Yes.
0: Okay, now let me give you an advice. Has she ever said anything about you that is a lie?
2: Yes.
0: So, she said it to your face, or maybe someone came and someone told you that, oh, look at what she told us. So, eh? Did she say it to your face?
2: No.
0: Beautiful. Beautiful. That is what I call aproko. Now, you know what, my love? I will advise you. Since she has not come to your face and said, you did this, I advise you, please do not go and approach her. Don't go. Don't somebody. I know you're brave. I know you're a brave girl. I know you're very, very brave. Okay, but you know what? Keep your braveness, eh? Just keep it first until she will not come and step on your toes. And when she then come and step on your toes, and then you can look into her eyes and tell her that, hey girl, your cup it don't full. I'm not gonna take this from you again. But if she has not said anything about you, okay, please do not go and challenge her. Okay.
2: Okay.
0: Thank you so much. All right, I've got a message here. I'm gonna take this one here. Someone here says, this is nice. He said, I love you, Lady J. You love me, and he said it's a romantic love. Like he said he loves me in a romantic way. But this is what he said, right? He said, I love you, Lady J. Romantic love. Don't go and be seeing me in your dreams, so. You want to go? Don't go and be seeing Mama J in your dreams. All right. Now, I know, you know, the radio is so vaxxed and sometimes you can't really see us. But I will advise you not to love me in a romantic way. But you can actually love me because of me, and you love me. You can love me in a filial way, but do not love me in a romantic way because I belong to someone else, all right? I belong to someone else that also loved me in a very, very romantic way. You know, someone told me one day that he was just listening to my voice, and while he's listening to my voice, that his body was doing him somehow. That was like 2 years ago. So please, if I make you feel that way, I need you to kill that love. I need to kill that kind of love. Love me normally, but do not love me in a romantic way, okay? And I love you just the way you are as well. Thank you. This is funny. All right. We need to go. Hi, Baby J. Ni hao. Your name is Tammy. You say, I have a report. Two of my friends, I don't know how it happened, but they started dating. So they are always together, but it's as if they are now pushing other people away. Someone will just touch the girl small. The boy will start vexing. Me, I don't understand though. I've been friends with this boy since GSS1. And now, when I just touch him a little, the girl will start vexing. Eh? You people should hold me oh, before I will beat someone's child. Oh my God. I want to believe you're not in love with a guy as well. Are you in love with him? Because you've known him since GSS1. And now somebody from somewhere is not taking your place. Please don't beat somebody's child though. They are in love now. Two lovebirds. Don't you know that when two people are in love, especially secondary school love. Hey, secondary school love, they're sweet. Let me give you guys more just before I go. You know me, I like to drop apropos. So when I was in secondary school, I was told that two guys, they were fighting because of me. Like they went somewhere to go and fight because of me. Oh, and me, they are even fighting for self. Eh? Me, I'm in love with another guy. There's another guy in my class. This guy is so brilliant. His name is Timothy. He's so brilliant. Eh? This guy know mathematics like tomorrow, no day. Now, two guys are already fighting because of me somewhere else. Me that they were fighting for. Me, I'm already eyeing another guy. Then I was necessary though. Okay? I was already eyeing another guy. Like I was and the guy that I'm eyeing, the guy is not even sending me. The guy is not sending me. Do you know when this guy started sending me? I was already in university. He now came. We happened to went, both of us went to the same school together. Okay? It was, okay, I got into school before him. So I was like a year older than him in school. And, you know, one day, he now got the courage. He now walked up to me. I was like, you know, I like you so much. Can we date? I said, God punish you. Do you know how much you traumatized me when we were in secondary school? I'll be giving you eyes. Instead of you to look at me, you'll be looking at another girl. You'll be looking at Zilla. You think I don't know you like Zilla? That was when somebody else now told me that. Even you, when they talk like this now, you, that time, when you don't say two guys, they fight because of you. The other one now told me, I personally go blow Solomon because of you. We fight. Not noticing that Timothy they like. So guys, especially all those are secondary school, you are now in SS2. You know, see the love they start from SS1. You guys now be cutting that. You understand? SS1, SS2. You guys now be writing messages on paper. You now pass it around. You now draw a heart sign. You put arrow. Cow, cow. I know these things. You now pass it on, you know. Or you now go and say, I want to borrow your book. From borrowing your book, at the end of the book, you now put a love sign. You understand? Now that there is phone, you now send a message. Nothing is making you laugh for you. Just be laughing. Let me tell you guys, all these are secondary school love. You understand? When you enter university now, you see a new one. You get me? So please, don't be angry. Not beat person Pikino. They are in love. It is called secondary school love. All right. oh my God. So let me take this one here. This one said, it is not like I like the boy, yo. But I like the stubborn boys naturally. Stop talk about this. All this is my secondary school boyfriend and secondary school girlfriend. Bobby, now I've told you now. Bobby, do you want me to not leave the person that's romantically in love with me and follow you, Bobby? Oh, God. It's okay, Bobby. Bobby, you'll be fine. Trust me. You are going to be fine, Bobby. You're going to be fine. I'm going to take this one. Oh, you are going to do that. Let me take this one. Hello? Hello? Can you hear me? Okay. Sorry, can't hear you. Okay, so a quick one before we go. Let's listen to this amazing information.
3: 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We have 16 of Nigeria's finest secondary schools, 3 debates every day, 4 weeks of fierce intellectual battles, only one question remains. Who will be crowned the champion of champions? We have champions from Abuja, Port Harcourt,

0: and Lagos who will go head to head in the ultimate battle of ideas, logic, and persuasion. 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I beg to differ. The tournament of champions.
1: 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Tomorrow I'm going to continue from this one. All my messages are still here. Someone says, "My girlfriend broke up with me and is with another man."
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1: Okay, just like I said, tomorrow is going to be another day, and I'm going to pick it up from there. I'm so sorry if they broke your heart. Aww. Una supposed to tell me so now they go through this kind of thing, so that I can be giving you guys one-on-one advice. Eh? Those of you that are doing secondary school love, eh? You are in SS1. You already have... What are you people even having doing love for? See, tomorrow, make sure you join me here tomorrow by 6 p.m. tomorrow. We're going to be cooking, and while we're cooking, we're going to be talking about this. Those of you who are, you are in secondary school, you're already falling in love. It's like, I love him. I'll see you tomorrow. Don't worry. Let me leave you here. Tomorrow, I'll catch you. Have yourself the best of this evening. Stay tuned.
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Anyway, anyhow, you know, say you go feel me. 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

Hi, Potterkot. My name is Kedra Sopruchi Dominic. I listen to KFM because I know I'm a star.

I'm gonna shake it like the thunder tonight. I might. I wish I was a disco boy, disco boy.

Hi there. You're tuned in to Kids FM, where the fun never stops. Don't miss out on all the exciting games and awesome shows we've got just for you. Let's have fun!

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The water is mischievous, ha! I like how it misbehaves. The village may think I'm crazy or say that I drift too far. But once you know what you like, well, there you are. You are your father's daughter. Stubbornness and pride. Mind what he says, but remember, you may hear a voice inside. And if the voice starts to whisper, to follow the farthest star, Moana, that voice.

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My name is Kedra Sopuchi Dominic. 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

0: about my brother. That's not a trait, that's my brother. You stay away from my brother, cause I say so. If you put your paws on my brother, you'll meet the jaws of his brother. Those are the laws for my brother. Where'd he go?
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